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praise the God. 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Because he is the God. And besides him, there is no one can be compared unto him.

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He's the Savior of the world. 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
0: 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Eye 3rd July yam if you had a ya about 2 o'clock or question center. And the atons of Robibia, the Bibia producers, Mamui Frim, and who are one Jim Wapasa, who name a domache de womb a pier for nature, question center a year, if you had a year 2 o'clock. Guest of honor, O.D. 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Number is 0244545472. 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Other message, WhatsApp, baby, I'd be for the ever king kind. I'm a dove at it.
2: Come on, yes, sir.
0: And up here, we are in the Saina, Yabe de Radiasi. And you know, you walk bosom in Sumon. I'm in kind of crunch, I'll say. Obibia, you walk bosom in Sum. 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And then more moody and then more a warm one empty. Belated happy birthday in advance. July Bombia, you are blessed. And soon, Agina Oma, completion and perfection. God, divine completion and perfection. 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And then on home. 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That's the reason why Obi bi aye dwila born o ye nyira. 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
1: Webiana, Wununununa Womo, because Wununununa Womo, Asamna no Okano, Wesen Munina Copon Crofona, Womuch Letter, after a quiet papano, and the Conquajimuno. Why, yes, I did not turn off a portion and was a woman at Tia Baba with Free Mufi, and a Cosano or Nozo, the Bushia Foreno, Omudidim, or Mr. Debro Covina, will be up behind Moa, Comoa de Ananfa, and your Omoya Yani at Chipo, Nedum Cotufias. One only still has a court to Jum. Yet, Timu to Juma. You be a gate in a mouth, so won't come. Bonuman Yane. Well, Yane. Tell Anna said Nippon and was chef Yasuan. The Nippon was soon a puna that be in a down when was it with you, or Fasak or Kakupuna Posse Mingun when you are. The Yan will be some say, Yanya Day and the Amenya Dead when you're down Kona Posse, Jew, Radi, yes, to Christo D. Bet you will know fear for one. She already has to Christo, you know, bet you will know fear for one. Acts chapter 16, verse 30 and 31. Before believe in the Lord Jesus and you will be saved, along with everyone in your household. It is a dear Edikan is a so with Jesus Christo D. And transfer them. Ne and qua sorrow neck a dear Vladinity, cause would you Vladinity be beef Vladinum be Rau? 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The first thing is that if you want your name to be written in the book of life, the first thing is that believe in Jesus Christ, believe in Jinidi. 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
0: 20 no wo se na na eya a awonjo na afri awurade nim aba na wasomade oyi no si ho ama no am na wasomade oyi ni si ho
1: then times of refreshing will come from the presence of the Lord and you almost say yakasa refreshing now
0: awonjo
1: I want to turn on free mono. Baby, I was satan. Why you are repenting? No, no man, I will not sign you. Into a cocobasa and hit it, nay, load the goose to free one more. Is that what so be your man was free and what refreshing? And into the co program, sir. Now, do baby, most as a mumfa is your mromo. Do baby, and yes, I refresh or near mouth drink, near mouth way, near mouth to one more relax. Now, what to me, did you do? I wanted you to understand some of these things. If he says so to me, now repent of your sins and turn to God so that your sins may be wiped away. Your sins may be wiped away. Your name can never be written in the book of life. Receive Christ as Lord and Savior. To get your name written in the book of life, no. And yes, sir, you have to believe in Jesus. That one is there, and then you repent and turn to God. Not yet, trust me, and son. Say, sir, what done? What ba evradimuno? What done? What ben yanko ponchano? Afeina ebusiano wabem. And to open your Bible, to us, I had your bush, your penny, no, wolf, your friend, Jesus Christ. No, would you need the other one repenting? No, what done, what Benjamin, and Mrs. Obabe Rafia. And she said, Ubenya, the lordship, no, Babaya, lordship of Christ, no, about so, no, Babaya, family member, dear. And yet, Papa, when I saw to me, Father, so, no, Krajanqua. And then you receive him. And John chapter 1 verse 11 and 12 when he says Christ obo no one idiom that's one or yan idiom na anje no na dodro awo ji no one awo ji ni din di no ma won tumi se wo me yenyankopon ba enti obo ye nyankopon ba che se you receive Christ as Lord and personal savior my head baba jina di to afa no se owura no kra je nkwa enti eno na che se abrabona wo bo no wo mmama wankasa ho you are not in this world for yourself but you are living for somebody. The reason Christosomo confirm na ye hu the power of God in the church and nano any say the pulpit is weak. And some na yebeka ye jan kwaje ensam de kan and ye ka sika betumi me kan say sika samonye sika na de ye eye nyo ma nyina but sika man kwa ka sika fo nkwa sori sika man kwa to benya di obe upe bia na se enkwaje ne bowa so you become a member. So becoming a member of Christ's family, and yet is that you have to accept him as your Lord and personal Savior. And that is the third point. or yenny diano angino. Now do our gin, 1 hour gin, din diano, my own 2 minutes on me and Copomba. Israel for G Christo Tumu and Omo Fanos ye and ne program or the buy no omusomu yena omu edi buy weasia and kabeya kasipa but they rejected him. Don't stay in the church and reject Jesus. If somebody ubetinedi na wa repent and wa turn to God. Now feel what fa Christo is no craj and kwa. 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Before we bring it, I saw them. Yeah, Christian, they do also. She can't do binumus. And Pranchi, they do binumus. And Sandy, they do binumus. My brother, born of our son. They trust you now, sir. Oh, I know my shadow. My person, I don't know what you say. So, bet me, I throw D one Kwangu Manimu. I see the D can't say. Jia already Christo Yesu D. And he won. They trust you, know, repent and turn to God. Receive Christ as Lord and personal Savior. Have your name written in heaven. So the key, the thing now may cast up and we say, "Kwame Ben met me a faswa, met you me di one kwangu manu mono." 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School awo ko udi wo. 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Yes, we are taking certificate from here, and the time is coming. The book of life will be open. So the trust on nani se? 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
1: In heaven, in the book of life, it's important than anything. 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
0: Say now so wo ni pok kra bia. Wogu on tadi on fin. I was said na wane me ebe nanti ntadi fita emu if he say ofata
1: nese se ye won krofobia omo nsoe le omo tade no omo nsei wo omo
0: yeah
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1: 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And until you have time to repent, anything what you are saying, we are not paying. I'm sorry, Kake. I'm sorry, Kosisa. 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
0: And I know. 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
0: 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Now, on him, Ben Nanti, ntade fitam
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0: na de odin kunim no
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0: there were one woman na kasa chiras
1: ano pe me pacho buja I'm giving you this five points simple for you to be able to get your name written in the book of life. So the first one is that believe in Jesus Christ. Acts chapter 16 verse 30 and 31. Repent and turn to God. Acts chapter 3 verse 18 through to 20. Receive Christ as your Lord and personal Savior. And also so John chapter 1, 11 and 12. Have your name written in the book of life or in heaven. Luke chapter 10, 19 and 20. And then remain faithful to Christ. Revelation chapter 3 from verse 4 through to 6. 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Me san chene se upia me no akwa ku di da ene awie ye. Me de wase se wa jeme. O Yesu Kristo din mu. Amen.
0: 3 2 2 0 8 1 0 8 1 0 8 1 0 8 1 0 8 1 0 8 1 0 8 1 0 8 1 0 8 1 0 8 1 0 8 1 0 8 1 0 8 1 0 8 1 0 8 1 0 8 1 0 8 1 0 8 1 0 8 1 0 8 1 0 8 1 0 8 1 0 8 1 0 8 1 0 8 1 0 8 1 0 8 1 0 8 1 0 8 1 0 8 1 0 8 1 0 8 1 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
1: Medas. 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Then Fanny Park, Levy, Nafi, Yamfan. I'm
5: just here. Good morning. Good
1: morning, Papa. But when
5: is
1: the day? I'm a teacher of Offenso Kaira. 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
5: Also, repent and return to God. 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
1: Miss Medase, Brakufi. Good morning.
6: Hello.
1: Hello. Good morning.
6: Morning, what's up?
1: Hey, nane champo.
6: Ane what's up?
1: Nane champo na oye de. Nane champo na oye oye. Matisse, I was you be shira, Uber, so shira, warrior, and sopa. Now, is it 26 or 26 of July?
6: July,
1: you, Pacho, Casanian, what do you, Mamintio, and
6: the
1: story?
6: Where the past, the Rabiadum, watching him on my car.
1: Amen.
6: If you say, every evening, Munifa, Edward, I'm not
1: sure.
6: Near Bompire said, a Rabiadum, at Tumwa Kenya, and Nipa. Many people who were Bujina, any fra, Christo Freyen, Yenya son Faso, Yenya son Fasoa, Nifi Yenya, and to be a man in Imran also, to encourage you that enemy, and known the divinity, the divinity heaven.
1: But I'm a dasapanya, Michel. Hello, you're for your bearback, being kind of your face. Hello, good morning.
7: Praise the Lord.
1: Hey, oh, why, Hene?
7: I'm going to go.
1: I'm going to go to the house. 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
0: 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Yesterday, 3 days. The month of July was so onyame home dia. 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
0: On the 7th.
1: I brand
0: the 15th.
1: I mean,
0: July,
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0: 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Options in the early grade, upper primary and JHS. A online program, face to face near 2 times in a month. 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Now, over. Nyaya inani edinkomo. 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Dear. Dear, I have Bachelor of Business Administration. And a Bachelor of Business Administration in Marketing. Any other bachelor courses be free. I have British accredited. We, unya, abrofu nebachirawa, dear. We certificate in so every Britain, ababa. And different number, na over 0557-123409 School Tosumi and Sire, Jackson Institute of Technology, affiliated to Indian NIT. Your beginners, your intermediate, your advanced. Where your certificate near the Europe? What in fear do nine aircraft? Not making count me try. A better register now on Susu Wabe Public. Early educational complex. I have basic school, I work on Dumasi, Alavia Junction, a Greek Moor, Biponusu Ope, a father Sudao, Fabanabra, Nantitin Yam Sun Krasuman, your nurse Echo JHS, a Frasa BC, 100%, grades in there from 8 to 13. Number 0244-592424. 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
4: and I am close with him.
3: Amen.
4: Him 311. 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

0: ene asempa no yebehu o Isaiah nwoma no itie aduonum num jemu ba akokusi nkono Isaiah 55 1 to 9
1: Our Bible reading is taken from Isaiah 55. I'm reading from the first verse to the ninth verse. Isaiah 55, first nine verses. Come, all who are thirsty, come to the waters. And you who have no money, come, buy and eat. Come, buy wine and milk without money. And without cost. Why spend money on what is not bread, and your labor on what does not satisfy? Listen, listen to me, and eat what is good, and eat what is good, and your soul will delight in the riches of. Give ear and come to me. Hear me. That your soul may live. I will make an everlasting covenant with you, my faithful love promise to David. See, I have made him a witness to the peoples, a leader and a commander to the peoples. Surely you will summon nations you know not, and nations that do not know you will hasten to you. Because of the Lord your God, the only one of Israel, for he has endowed you with splendor. Seek the Lord while he may be found. Call on him while he is near. FM. Let the wicked forsake his way, and the evil man his thoughts. Let him turn to the Lord, and he will have mercy on him, and to our God,

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1: Oh, dear pronoun, no, na oh, dear song, quen him, die. 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
1: 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Aye de.
10: Or any spices.
1: E will draw a drum at 0204 0208 0 5398 and 0244 5258 FDA AG Edward Cratwee Atum.
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1: And I said this, a quad we are there, bomb, so modia channel, omra, emetrim, the archives, and a day, a buying.
2: Now, Daily Gardens, we are what they are by any Dada Joe remix. 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Now, we drew a year, I done say, Asoqua, Sua, a year agenda, 111, hospital site, one more, and I galam say, four more, galam say, for one more, two, and they won't have quit Raho, one more, dear, ra, 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
1: 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So Bigo Cola uno mi ya scan QR code na e boso no. Hwe video ad tro ho hwemhwem na osika emeto phone so na ho entel. 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
0: And another pay ha ana ebre Emma Kwain na yedi dobokrata no na poso na poso na yedi SCA na commander watena se headset no seniti kutu ninkrata agrenim doso ya obeka jagungukum
2: e doso if you say Africa yedi 10 teams in the World Cup you see 5 aba
0: aka 5 South Africa for aba ohu
2: Oh maba, Egypt, Ghana, Cape Verde, Argentina. Tinyami amfefi omuzo mbeba. Algeria our chance against Switzerland. Ghana our chance against Colombia. I know me can because I'm a Ghanaian. Ye can pa dia. But papers na mode ba no. Mi musa na papers ni bi ka National Day of Prayer and Thanksgiving, right?
0: Nenra.
2: Na ye pa se o man be bom pa ye. Na ejimi se me wo Ghana fo ni bi tirim no. Nyame atimi ye fi ye tirim. Unim sama boy.
1: Summer boy,
2: I. Now, some would say you for summer boy. Summer boy is your form because I'm saying, if I call you in Abna, Obi Awako summer boy Dano. It's a forested area. Ghana have be a chat timber party by the plywood. Hey, summer boy. Okay? Galam say, and then you show to it's me for crowning in Accra. A fini messy dicey is your coin so. Why would they have to cry? He said, Nipa 13, dead. Santi man tell muha. Galam say, yeah, and I'm a TSA hospital be. I dance here, crew, fuma say, I dance here, so. But what's what's the name? I dance here, squa. I dance here, squa. Hospital, let you pay.
1: Hello, Mutu Galam say, no. So I told you, hospital.
2: It's in Yango for one, Bonnie Ben or the IA. I didn't hear you, and you'd be one. Say, ah.
1: And then when
2: two galam say, very good. Okay. Madam Asodi, Monkona story be oh. Okwasim heya. School be oh. Your friend ye cha girls.
0: Yeah.
2: School.
0: Ye cha.
2: Them they say munimo.
0: Omu ye quiz be a
2: school.
0: Omu ye quiz ana.
2: Sas omu ye de ben quiz. Sas school ye see the two. Asante hima bi ya otina or otina asante.
0: Eye
2: hima atina akunya suwa ya asante hima ni yedini din.
0: Etu sa school no.
2: Kwe? Ene? School no varanda no pe ni UBC stores.
0: Ah.
2: School no varanda no pe ni UBC stores.
0: Wasi ama school no ana wasi emo no akasa ni jedi. Wasi ama
2: school no. Nti nkwala kwa school no. Na mesi, machine yedi mesi concrete no. Na ye we. I'm not the most worried.
0: Maybe crack, you bark, whatever.
2: Intimate Mupa. There be a monia, chance giving and prayer and their band,
1: say,
2: near Monday with Timna and Yano. Ye and free Tima. What do you have watching Bola na
0: Cobbin, yes, and if you touch your Bola,
2: so I shall box up shorts, be a moment.
1: Oh, you need a Bola, which is a wood and your Bola, so I got them their Bola.
2: And he or says you're 20, the Abishian should go Bolem. Why? Ode ya mungu kwe.
0: Ya bote.
2: Ode ya bi. Ya mkosu se ya. Ya mkosu se ya. One day there will be no. Na mse summer boy. Emini hon kami show summer boy. How the whole town. 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
2: Now, maybe Kaisena will come about environmental enforcement officers. The Nankatia from Saman Sama. Patrick, I don't know if you see them because
3: Honorable
2: one, Mamudia.
3: Yeah, Monday, 6 July.
2: Wow, 6 July.
3: Monday, 6 July.
2: Munshasia na enforcement beam rem. Finally,
3: you will sanitation day na the Monday in one of the past. Award the chemso.
2: Right. Mayor Manya, we, my main found stadium. Mayor said this week, he would the final notice for removal of unauthorized structures around Baba Yara Sports Stadium. Baby, you've been to me, Krata, Eddie BBC. It means, and also Krata because of flooding. 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
3: 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Ye demolition. 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And I'm a new moon in a bedding cattle. A child would be in a ya, soon give about. Nah, a yaka may say, you will soon be a one. At this hour, by the boy, and son, you will say a bedroom. And his ass will buy an own account, and I would be a commanding a study awards and that's one about of you or so near Casa or near Casa. 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
2: Overcrowded.
3: Yeah, I am an eye tank. I can't suppose to the moon who contain our progression. Nay, the idea. Yamana, read, the eye contract. We are, you say, we be a bassa, a be a few. Macho, Omuya, Omitimat, no, Omuya, Majus, Omedia, Macho Monoso. Indeed, Omomadisuno, ever heard the way or move back to the only should be a main of you.
2: All right. May I not pay a frawa and your bonny? A very popular school. Yecha, is it girl school? I was him. Na, yamuse, will be a CCC store. Na, the was stores, ne main school, no. Na, ayaya, yam, she shake a canes, you there be an open, yay, me, yas, it, a big crown of a tear, or yam, bibi. Patro, and also about Oponoswana. Patro, dear, near your family, because you're conducive to learning, ain't even more, and collabish here.
3: Ma, Parker. Yeah, the guy, dear Echo Sono, and see what Mammy pays. Madwaja, I won't at a seminary to me a demand in a babbit way.
2: Right. Indeed, will be my papa and the panel was in the permit. So we see dying.
3: Assembly man, Amano. And then I yet. Agreement.
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2: right because yes and, the reporter ko ye hu se stop work bi abebo ho
3: aha mama engineer for akwa stop wo mu na ye ne no betna se ne akasa because me ba ye na nase mi ne eyi me after 3 was adwumedi no what I say
2: yes sir
3: me be same maybe same with the impression no yes sir a way outside of the school compound but the me hu dey na kwere say e kwa kwese school blocks me no enfenfen that cannot be accepted indeed eh may I stop you warm na you know be think it a hona ya pair an alternative arrangement
2: all right may you better ask no pair but we monitor team so so a mo hwe ya quantum pon so in this matter I'm also referring to a feeder rules for be quite run about we won say small portal and there ho by the following week na fi eye big nti say menim we be order monitoring team na na say feeder rules am mo do mani ahwe ho aman yan ke be boy pa
3: feeder rules for the money ejumo ko ma say eban rules na
2: eban oh sorry eban rules sorry
3: eban rules na ye ejumo wo ko ma say ye hu na sentem be quite run about o amana bi be da ho eko we am as any port
2: pepe
3: me and abi bisika ye enya abisika na de ye eko si 26,000 to fix that small portion e wono
2: kwazi 26,000 Ghana cedis of your own pocket money
3: yeah enti e ba na sa no we am as ena esum edua bi mame
2: Maxi the car dealer
3: yeah ofu se me dey kwame ho no na sentem ho to for an about o se be 8 months ago ye dey abu na amanam na ho pa 040 I dey be fill your the compactor se be fa so nya no me na me dey kwame me che ma ka che even santas ye juma ye ye ho nyina e me mbutu ska o
2: hey santas run about demolition no
3: who I want to run about I'm telling you
2: wow
3: I'm telling you.
2: Wow.
3: Meka kwa kusi se assembly no aye constrained financially.
2: Mhm.
3: Enti ye kasa na ye
2: assembly ni sika sem nye
3: en akofo. Wo se assembly sna ye create out of KMN no.
2: Mhm.
3: Me me ana sika free ba KMN nyina na ye tete ko no.
2: Si aye narrow, aye kitu.
3: Wo se all the industrial area na ni nyina kudi asokwa.
2: Mhm.
3: And our magazine now is also power I could this one central market so yebuno eh reconstruction And see, baby, a job who didn't came, I open up, be big a career risk of. But what I said,
2: and
3: see, the next available revenue line, a property rate. Now, and also, I'm on for, I won't care how much you property rate, you know.
2: Oh, for.
3: We, your mom, would use any 100 for now. As I'm here enlightened now, I'm boy and kakana. Maybe I carry the idea in TSA. Would be a whoa of a KMI. Yet it's a kind of any anti would be a whoa. Now, in fact, can your bills maybe on property rate of ya? What a Roma, Mutia, celebrate a Juma or say yet in Aya. This had to be a Makwana Makosas and Kofana Makosas and Kofaji Sky. I asked how I deceived me whom Papa Kia. Me run was the mayor, no, no, when it's got
2: over Pekka Kra.
3: Oh, in the Bia, Bija, Ubiza, Uchema, my friend, What I say, that Bia, the business of Voroso, I do with your hammy or Miss Mumuamu. It is a cobase, minimum be of a sum of my young money be a me and uncle of a chip.
4: Hello, FM.
3: Yes, sir.
2: Right.
3: Yes, sir. Pa, man from buy and we perpetuate no na. Sano mani njia intimate so ano kaka kaka kaka madaroma.
2: May I ask you anyone to tell away here about property rate? Wait,
3: wait, so me go say say say. As the government bobo, I will be so man. I'm a half of any year.
2: Okay. Obisi men country, I will say. Osi please, there's another school around Amakum New. Osi around New Amakum M A. Osi stores. Koswa, similar to your Chandi and
3: similar to your Chandi.
2: Okay.
3: And yeah, I'm a Kumo on a crab. And I'm on for a crabby brief to say, you containers, baby, and call baby, I feel warning in our containers, no, you block. You see, containers were school where people don't have a problem with it. But our container never come here, I mean, who container them who can't come here? Container was cool, nothing, and nobody complains. When you want to beautify the place, and they are better. Also, my catcher was there, yes, I want to, and you are not ordered up. Had it not been the fact that me who knows school blocks me more, I wouldn't have a problem.
2: Right.
3: The school blocks mean now than it, yeah. And I will tell you that it's better to have it. What was that? At the end, among the women, they get alarmed, not knowing the background, and you are, if you are assembling, I am a CSR, and you are. But what I say, how be any Mr. School for Unquano, a daddy at the still blow Mada. Never be the sequel in a school in or out.
2: Ever say, Samayo say, a daddy any disturb you, Colan, and then you M one man Colan this year, Addisuan Koswa. Why don't we stop them? Sending Pani Pesca, Uncle Kofu Market near beyond Kofu from Kudia.
3: There are some locations that Okasa, oh, yeah, and they are there. What was that? You could. And you're dependent on trade and commerce. Once you be at the job. What does it? Be at the job. And there are some places they say, don't care for who any year child. Okay. Maybe because course is a lie. The 3 months because of July since 1984-85. Yeah, you can say, you know, what's high? You decide, you know, what's high? And my numbers no go. As far as population, it go. And yeah, there's a lot of markets. And narrow spaces and also for and for so who can say over 2 or more as yeah, why you see Kenya every day with the police for being claim. And the number of policemen that were Ghana, anything, I walk for 2 million, why you don't mean anything, I don't care. And what happens to other crime management? It's yes, things are, you know, and then the number of security men are around, you know. Sometimes you have to be ingenious to deal with some of these problems.
2: All right, Mayor.
3: What are there? I don't have any problem with say, yeah, but yeah, at the end of year channel. Look, so I have been across the year channel. I'll go to assembly. That's my assemblyman for the electoral area. If he's there on union and government, I go to assembly. And my assembly in the area too. And some of the sampan in the area. So it may not be a sampan thing. It is an assembly thing. But what I say, assembly would do so and go through a lot of committees. They mean general assembly. The intention would be very good to safeguard the interests of the kid. But the only problem with this one is that school block me. That's why I said I will sit down and discuss and look for alternatives.
2: All right, Mayor.
3: But for now, I'll stop you.
2: Yes, yeah, who the stop work sign.
3: Bachelor.
2: May I better see an opening umbre?
3: Amen.
2: All right. Ain't he, you need the mayor of the metropolitan area, and a coach in Como, Wachishi Mua, and he has some points. So here, you come as here, any a great DNA, trading and commerce. But what we also insist, and he said, the Ghana Education Service, in paying for what sentiment temuha, almost so here, na baby, a jedie, any jedie, jumedian, kwaboy, and kwalano, and woman's piano. They should not allow. Junior, you there, who? School,
0: yeah.
2: So from the veranda to baby, yes, he's tossy. One, two steps. Utu, nine back whom you know. What, yes, him?
0: Okay.
2: And how? Huh? Say, kwala was school, not store, we crab was school anymore. Okay? Or the concrete messer, machine. Yeah, the messy concrete. And the African teams are coming due to their old mentality.
0: Bad mentality. You never want to go pay. Never relax it. You never want to go. Be okay. And no, Senegal, you know,
2: Junior, I win.
0: Yeah.
2: My end you or my cure answer.
0: Okay.
2: Ah, yeah, bad. Now, Mode. Senegal, you know how?
0: Anyhow, my pa. Because I'm going to. Two dear.
2: Ah. I'm going to come anymore. And we have baby a time at Belgium equalize and buy.
0: Less than 10 minutes.
2: Any. Ah, Jesus.
0: No, consider it too good.
2: Maybe I'm not too so, but I'm going to restaurant and pay ya. Now, I'm saying, you know, to 20. We're not sorry. Now, you're going to be a new machine. Now, we're going to be a new year. Juma. I'm saying, no pay. When you're a genuine coin. Now, we did one piece. You be. And now, when you're a genuine coin, more kakra. Now, we did. And also, so, any yipa. And now, I'm going to pay jollof. Any. Chicken, jollof, ne fish, and ope, ubisu, but penampesi, and any control means to kakra. Ubisu crano, epe, if you quine kakra. I want to cry the offer nifi, one of quine crana is good to go. Every answer so no, ubi pe bankuni will close to you. Natchez, would you hear we are be 2-3 more and you ran wound the crana, Natchez, or calling him. Monsua mupama, and we are and say chicken, golden blue, chicken, yes, sauce. Yeah, well, beef or liver stroganoff. Now, liver stroganoff, no. Long, but, no one say you treat you a brebu, no. Now, you didn't name a pity. Who are you, remua? Now, just a name an idea, aye, come up. 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In Titan be our qua, Uka, O Paki, a baby, or Pakin, a wa, and Yadia Bibia, Beba, Khan, whom be Khan intimate to Chima, Uka, boot intimate, Makion hotel on Suya Numukania, into a hotel, ye come for Eddie Amau. 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It was so be a print a bombade na when you be. So what you be fee na or rent a son or dine si cars so could yes, he can ho, and it has so any ho. Natchez a banner side and a bambuaba. One cassa was shop, nemo shop now tiano, and your man was shop no mina, asa. Amateur or shop no, chess a damp pie da hoqua. se we ye jumama company se ne ye jumama despite media group yi na ye tia ye ka enche ye ne mu na watwe ama na wosika no esuhwan ye na watwe ama na 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business no emphasis kama and mensu the solutions are here solution no e bills microcredit na de wo be ya ne se wo be fa telephone number na wa fresh 0596 920 833 0596 920 833 and answer 0302 200 390. Now, only one more to change command. Not just a way we are, ne, sir. I will business now, but from the best in your pija bion, I'm away to me, a pija, na wako wenin. Sabre, dear, Eriko Poku Junior, oha, Robert Dramani, and so, oha.
5: Hello, sports, etna.
2: Father,
5: hello, sports, etna. Minta,
2: nana Fami Wilder, Omunina, Aya Kradwa, Womodi, Agudi, Hun Semino, Brian. 10 teams and every core representing Africa. You see, five Aba. Say five Aba.
6: Five Aba.
2: Aka five. Mm.
6: Okay.
2: And right here, Senegal. Oh. You are leading with two goals.
6: Two goals. And yet, any team, also Belgium tournament to your moon. So.
2: Belgium, Omunes, and your money. Omun USA.
7: Okay,
6: Omun USA. Mexico, England, ever.
2: England.
6: And Mexico.
2: Abuche Blaster. Abuche Blaster almost strike and the nine in the team. Oh, yeah, top striker. Hurricane.
6: Yeah, no, second goal, yeah, Abuche.
7: Individual brilliance.
2: But second goal, need the Congo for the captain.
7: Mbemba.
2: No. Also, Hurricane, no. Or J born if you got in one. Or they born a 10, no. Mbemba, no training, who feel no.
6: Okay.
2: He was already body marking him.
6: Yeah.
2: And think had he continuously, you know, body marking him, and count him in 10, or 10 yeah. Year, no. Okita hybrid football
7: sets.
2: Hey, junior. And yeah, strikers
7: here. Yeah.
2: What the born before for moon? What the born if we roof rocket and then we moon team in your way. Harry Kane, Enra. Ah, me was a king of England.
7: Hey, Enra.
2: I see a woman or see a coffee, mumfa, a war soon.
7: Enra, the sun, the athletic, the Omuzi. But rescue England from the Lions den.
6: I
2: read na punum. And seba no make kan fa Thomas. And I don't know the top names in world football and world striking. World strikers. They are doing the job.
7: Mbappe, Haaland, Messi, and Harry Kane. Ronaldo there.
2: Junior, I want to say Portugal now on be Africa too much. Into your way, I don't think it be Africa. I'm telling you.
7: Okay, Enra. Go back to your
2: coach.
7: Okay,
2: Enra.
7: Oh,
2: on your coach. Okay, Enra. A Belgium coach.
6: Yeah. No, Juma.
2: Me Bonica. I'm not changing Dukuno. Any Kevin De Bruyne, no. I saw me can answer. Which you are bomb, Papa. Now, who are you, Kai Debi Owa? Oko Fine Sunya me and Naku them. One farm will create a crime or the Akrantia.
7: I say, and no, I heard Senegal for them. We say, Omu Bejay be a striker, no essence. And you know, GDA. Oh, Musa, Obedo
2: Batene. Yes, your friend Rudy Garcia.
6: Yes. Rudy Garcia.
7: 1990, I don't know how far. I recommend the Pape Tia, Senegal coach, you know. Eba sent the TNT, na kwa na akura. No, And commander game, no experience account in terms of coaches.
6: That's how many.
7: Time I send it two. You have bought 8 minutes. On your pretend cry. Oh, no, I'm playing play on no more communication. Yes, still now, no, I say. Bibi, I cry. I have no cry.
2: Now, only investors.
7: Hey, they are worried.
2: Debut, said that time, no. Senegal, any last matcher. They are leading by 2-0.
7: Sure.
2: And Tiamma Okasha cry. Oh, pompous. We are waiting to grab your cash. Now we didn't bear 2 minutes, 2.5 minutes. Mm. Goals, Belgium goals, no. Time difference of the first and second goal. And those will be out.
6: And no 3 minutes.
2: And no 3 minutes.
7: 85th and 89th. And imagine so, guys out there, and now I'm a cook kitchen, I could come with you and she have a. Until the castle. Everyone went to me that I never seen him. So, the cook he is here. Ah, oh, I'm empty. Empty.
2: Algeria. Say Morocco the next match.
7: Canada, home they will come. Canada go for.
2: Morocco beshe Canada.
7: Oh, Canada there. Boy, oh my boy, dear. Oh my, share team, Papa.
2: Morocco beshe Canada.
6: Okay.
2: Che, Senegal, and Cameroon, oh my share. Belgium, Senegal, Senegal beshe USA.
6: Ah, na yeah.
2: Che, Senegal coach no. And also, me respect you no. Emma, oh my share, born as a nana captain in Cameroon.
7: Yeah, Khalil Koulibaly.
6: But I do not do this again against Nelson Goyino.
2: Oh, they won't
6: study over Nelson Goyino.
2: You're not a captain in Kahono. Because, coach, African coach, you're welcome to see. Because Koulibaly, no.
7: Why, Mre?
2: Omo two matches, sir. Omo boy against, Norway.
6: And France.
2: And France.
6: Ninja, no, no,
2: no. Ninja, Koulibaly, Korea.
6: And T. Also, Nessus Cup, the same thing, or Nessus Cup, or drop on a ma, when Boboy, the Akechi, Boboy,
2: I said, Senegal coach, no, second half, no.
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8: Learn more at emory.edu.
2: Totality.
6: Yes.
2: African teams, no game management in here.
6: Very poor.
2: I didn't know first half in Yano Mabre. Senegal, the second half, they were damn tired. They were damn tired. Second half, Senegal, me bobo papa dia.
7: And African team countries, you know, so opportunities be almost created and it's almost squandered. Ushia, team beer. I'm not punishing what you say.
6: Dear Congo.
7: Oh.
6: Dear Congo. And I don't
7: know. Africa's, yes, ah.
6: It's Africa's court. Dear Congo court.
7: Yeah.
6: Senegal court.
2: Yeah. I am with them.
7: Cape Verde, Beko.
2: I am with them.
6: Oh, Cape Verde.
2: Cape Verde,
7: Argentina.
6: Cape Verde, Beko.
2: Ghana. Odi a Cape Verde na uka odi a own county.
7: Ghana, oh, yeah. Ghana dey be kuye.
6: Yeah, oh, yeah, masa. Ghana dey be kuye. 50-50.
2: Eh, teams na ka. Omo omo run of 32 no. Cape Verde oni chance.
6: Cape Verde weko.
2: Ghana ball ya ye boy there.
6: Ghana
2: e said any chance.
6: Any chance, sir.
2: Algeria and Switzerland dey be.
6: And dey muda ho.
2: Egypt and Australia.
6: 50-50.
2: Egypt e wo chance because Australia, me, who Australia for meeting yeah, Egypt for the few.
7: Yeah.
2: Junior, and when I born now, on boy, you know, before the ball, me catch you, be said, there is no way Belgium beat me a East Senegal for the few. Per match, I have any so far, the world.
6: I'm a Senegal, now, I'm a Senegal, I'm a Senegal,
2: they were moving the ball faster and quicker. But after the first half, now it's a one goal, no many jehu. Anyway,
6: they say Morocco is going to qualify.
2: But Morocco, Junior, man, who said there is some...
7: More countries in Swaka, Ebebo.
6: I can say.
7: I can be 5 countries,
2: Ebebo. Morocco are qualified. And see, we Morocco, I can Ghana,
7: Algeria,
2: Egypt. Kever, no, only Argentina.
6: Since you were in Champions. 2 and 3.
2: What's it?
6: Since you have never been to another
2: one, I'll be saying, just say, oh, my prophet for no. And I want, and I want 0-0.
6: I want for the good
7: year. Commander, my TV that say, Paso vuti wishem kom. No, you know about kase. Ah, enra. DC and coach ni yen sakre kakra we give no. Eni yen susa so na muso pane. Analysis.
2: Unim sofu bia na open asema. E group blaster match.
6: Because this is amen.
2: 2-4. Mama nem fan home be 44 no be win ni
6: mas. Team sabe team dia Morocco hu no. Eye Algeria. And Egypt.
2: Yes.
7: Medigana be come.
2: Ah, for mo come.
6: Oh, understand.
7: Medigana be come.
2: Eh, en conform o player be say friend Luis Diaz.
7: Yes.
2: Be wan wo sa ko.
7: En su kra Antoine Salom sama.
2: Where?
7: And two and sell them. Oh, boss city.
2: Oh, say
7: Luis Diaz, Bob
2: Mine. Oh, say, what's my trick? You? Can you need your experience, champ? What's my trick? You? Yeah? What's my trick? You? And two and seven. Oh, say, me can say strikers or Maggi Dean, you know, be a shagoo, so walk up.
6: Someone else will perform.
2: Semenyo, or what Ghana blasters, a confirm me and send you, was just and two goals.
6: Semenyo cry
2: Yes, your blasters here who is here? Obi obe catch us a blasters no. And eh yeah, obo.
6: And yeah, Sami and yeah, and yeah.
2: Okay.
6: Yeah, ball ayo bo no.
2: Yetimi bo, yetimi bo a whole match. Na ya bo one shot on goal.
6: And yeah.
2: O dey here organization. Ye jina pa Senegal for your man dey no. But more organization here better than the blasters.
7: Yeah. Blasters the past 4 years and yeah blasters papa.
2: You.
7: But coach where ma, ye hu bibi say. Na ka one na ojide say group crank be free.
2: Mami kasa mchuo. Coach no. Coach wa onye magic dia. Okay? Nankie group no. Nanka yani Croatia. Yani Ebia, Canada. Ena yani England ne, eni ya, anki yan qualify. Eye Panama na, kwaenda ne hono.
6: Panama na, Panama.
2: Ena abroche blasters, mso, omu abroche blasters. Look, odia mungu kumeni, I'm telling you. Ye blasters winu. Mwa mwa se e yeno. Yankopon cried in some moon come or cray womb.
7: Yeah, Commander, who's the past 4 years in Mr. Blasters, yeah, and again, and much me, what you say? Wow, baby, every day, you bet me a queen, because I forget, what you see if you cry.
2: Memendeba, Memenda, Eba, way and Yemenawa, a incophobia, more can say, I can't I pay, I can't I pay. Memendeba, Jammy. Opa wa wodu. E be sha se fofo en ka bi dia. Me me neba. We mun ka se mo 2 points and I'm worth 3 points and papa back ho. Na mbi akomani mu. We
6: you need to win
2: 120 minutes maximum.
7: E no mbo ko boot for boot.
2: 120 and I only be. Colombia for no. Omo we dia ne na ye white white
7: kwa. Omo ye before.
2: Omo ye Ghana for ko. Omo ye
7: Dago ma. Omo
2: ye
7: before.
2: I'm going to go to Bolivia. Mm. Yeah, friend, Fifi Anamai.
6: Mm. Yeah, Fifi.
2: What true article?
6: Yeah, Fifi. And then you're Macacacan.
2: I said, you know, near Posapo. What true article, you know? But before I do, Ghana Nibia, Mokin carry a moon cut a moon someone check Ghana for. Masa, ya boy, when I am born,
6: no, some Yamikana, and run. I was reading so many articles. Check this via my but since the Yamania is a queen in the energy about Sadia, Sadu Biamaka, and Albany,
7: energy.
6: I never require you are qualified for
7: being qualified
6: in Tisa. Well, blasters, I could do cancers in the Ditus Rina, Yadi, Bremo, and Anupay, of course. Foreign stars, foreign story update from the World Cup Rina, Ohio. Bremo. 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
6: 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Sports Minister Kasa, na yen yen tia. 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
6: On the captain
7: Omu Antonwa Assist Edmano Anthony Gordon Sam manufacture assist on the 86th minute. Harry Edward Kane, the individual brilliance. No, when you had a second goal, Emma, a man in England, when we win in that game, and also pass so 2-1 Mercedes Benz Stadium, Atlanta, you pass 68,239. Akoya that game wa and on switch me personal and when you Belgium and Senegal at a pimpim suma game wa Senegal FA 2 goals early lead. Na mamin fanu chasa game no cost on 24 minutes and Habib Diarra about the first goal. Ismaila Sarr Ebeano 2 wabra and even 51st minute. Na Yedru 86th minute and a Romelu Lukaku menema balling goalie. Thomas Meunier assisting the man being 2 and answer 2-1 and after you tell him 1-2-2 I restore parity at 90 minutes gain across short time you tell him and grab bonus second goal through penalty and also about 2-1 and we're giving a pass for lemon for the past 66,925 and acquire that game and also a pass you know never become semi-brain I'm in front of you just I'm a team United States of America Women's watch Bosnia. As a Bosnia came in, women's sentiments are flying Balagoon, Eddie Redcard, Emma, United States of America. Women's room, we need 2-0 Eddie Chia, Bosnia, host national, women's secure qualifications, as I say.

0: first kind of 20 minutes. So we had to just kind of grind a win out, and I thought we played some really good stuff kind of after 25 minutes of the game. The keeper made some incredible saves, to be fair to him, and you start to think maybe it's just one of those days, but that's where I'm most proud of the boys and myself as well, just to keep the belief, keep getting the ball into the right areas, and you know, one of us will have our hero moment, and thankfully for me it was today.
1: Now, Ian Trosso, and Rada. So we are our brass and a gun in Belgium, Elbana penalty by no, and we say Musani Akati. 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qualify papa guy say and nay obo back later no abeka sorry for the reasons in tia o mu free mu no but we come ss coaching staff way at as we ho no mu a and yeah, they were body the national team. Pape Gay, 26 Jason, now. Ye yini freemum, wabrana game, no. And so, gusu, ekosu, no. Just say, say, na parents, no, sit here. Run of 16, gusu, so, say, in United States, Asia, Belgium, Tuesday, on the 7th of July, Basso, no, 12 a.m., and a game, ne, Basso, na fee. France, ebo Paraguay, Morocco, ne, Canada, Brazil, ne, Norway, Mexico, ne, England, edibe, pim, pim, so, and, parents, and, so bet me abaso anra balagun ese go the red card wa journey players be the same garincha the year 1962 against Chile odi the red card no ase go Ronaldinho 2002 omen England quarter final or Sego no did red card. Zinedine Zidane against Italy. 2006 final. Or Sego no did red card. And right. From Balagun. Or Sego or Twasum. Eji red card. And no AJPM at the bar. Getting in at Yamau. Julia Negos, man, I see dear before the Bajana crying on the day. Of a Senka project, no. But Twasu in Tianvansia. Sinopoqua get as Christmas. Oh, fear. Wedding now, so they may.
2: Well, blessed us next game because of our cancers in general. Omo akwa kuduna sports minister Edin Kumo na Nkumo udi ne muwe yampa. Wasu here ye first three matches are ye born ewo group stage no. A buying eto free ticket ana wade ema supporters. Ye next game ayeni Colombia ebono ye born ewo cancers na emanua ne didi ticket no Nkumo. Ticket a bit of 12,000 and the other day, and 11,000. I don't say a more do you pan. I know, and a sports minister Babon Tin say free ticket a buy a toy, no, or tossy group stage. In the visa break way, walk over America on a person or help one of the air while we talk with ticket. In the sports minister on a book of Edie Adams.
3: The tickets we procured to use for that project was only for the group stage, and the group stage games have come to an end. We do not have tickets currently for any other stage. And if you ask me, the logistical nightmare of even moving the supporters from one state to another, from here to Kansas, and from Kansas we are now moving over to Vancouver in another country, will be quite challenging. So let's quite a number of Ghanaians have already shown interest. I'm sure that they will be able to purchase these tickets themselves. If they want facilitation, we'll use through the FA, as we've done, to help facilitate for them. If they put themselves together, we still have enough time between now and Friday when we play the match in US here and Saturday Ghana time to be able to procure the tickets.
2: Okay, and the way a sports minister, Honorable Kofi Edie Adams, and a ten cano, Harry Asante Chumsu Kasadima, Ghana Football Association. Now, one also a casa, take it to Unsemia, and was a dear Drunidia. Say, I'll buy a cross one to me to an GFA, and over there, I'll say GFA, and soon to me, Bibia, and Fatekita, Omonebe, Ghana, and a Columbia game, no.
4: First of all, I have to admit that is a concern.
5: But World Cup tickets are very expensive. Games at a World Cup is very, very expensive. There are games selling for $5,000, $7,000, $8,000. This morning I checked on the FIFA website and I saw some staggering figures, you know, in terms of matches in the next stage of the competition and how much it would cost.

0: most interested fans to patronize those games. This is the World Cup. It's the world's most premier, you know, national competition. And it is played in every 4 years. FIFA always want to ensure that they get the best out of this tournament. So, yes, the issue you raised is a major concern. The ministry have been supporting Ghanaian fans to watch the matches through the benevolence of Ghanaians and other companies who contributed to fly fans to America. The truth is that the arrangements they made for this tournament ended after the Croatia game. So if there is anything else to be done, then it means they must go into fresh negotiations with companies and individuals to support them to still purchase tickets for the next stage of the competition. It is what it is. As an FA, we can't do much, because those arrangements.
1: Okay. Now, Henry Ewie Kwano, or say Lawrence Atizik, you beka ya, your first game and Panama, a boy, no, one mama to also second half. Emma Benjamin, Asari Ebedai, Asari Adad, you say, also say, dear, Atizik in Watono, or your fit for selection, but, Nina Abejina, Coach Carlos Kuresh, one, the technical minister.
0: Yes, Jerome has been working on his own. Today he is back on the TEF, which is very positive. Jonas has also been working on his own. He's back on the TEF. It's also very, very positive. Antoine is also back. Hopefully all of them will have their integration and should be fine for the game on Friday. He's been in contention, just that the coaches decided to go with Benjamin Asari. I'm sure after the game against England, following his exploits, they decided to keep faith in him. But Lawrence is available. He's very sharp in training, looks very calm, looks very good. He also brings different dynamics, different options in terms of the goalkeeping department to the team. But who calls the shot is the boss.
2: He's the head coach.
0: It's fine. He had a knock. I guess you already know that. Yeah. He had a knock in the game against Croatia. So the following day he did not train, and then they started working on him. The medical team have been working on him, but because it's around the ankle area, he felt some pain, so they needed to work.
1: NTD and Opadia, YDSC, Clement Topin, from France, all the way to Ghana, and Colombia, a game, no, apart from referee, no, France, was also a lawyer. Oh, blasters, some penny for Ada, Roller Island authorities, you know, as I say, Omujoma Afeso, na Omohe Blasters team, na, since they blasters, Akako Pimu, oh, cancers. Solomon Agbasi, reporter by Jessica Kotoko, and any agency, Dinkomo, Serbia, Ebenyano, Amanavisia, cancer, no Krautrasa, or your second to Asari. I was just about to come for Puno.
3: Only the woman in a house for
1: Bakubako. Okay, no answer, no. But Jed Spence.
3: Yeah, and also, Papa,
1: I didn't know.
3: I was a moment, a mistake, no, yeah. And see, Patin Fanchen and Patin Cry Ubia will look up to and see a idea. Patin Fanche.
1: Okay.
3: I chop out the man.
1: Okay. Well, Robert Medasi Pinti, yeah, nasty, yeah, sorry. Finko Daddy Limited, yeah, fire in Choma Soye, Omo Awa Bakaran about, where carry out when it's waterways, no bunkum, so many St. Martin's de Paris, Roma Sodano, in addition, copper premium electrical solutions, Chandelier lights for living rooms, lobbies, and dining areas. 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
1: 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Yerina say, a fay Zipman plus Herba Capsules. What's it? Who better than the way they instant? Where there's a boom, you know, a part of you may be where they game last certain. I know they boom, you know, never could give me and woman say, Ubu book game ni pa, mamma, my mrewom pem. Eji, Nunumbi, never could face the game, a burgeon, Zipman plus Herba Capsules. Prrrr, panyain. Inti kopebinom na M1 mojina na so abojuma ye heba ne pharmacy shop bia no obenabi fe Dr. Solomon 0245 616028 0245 616028
3: from Asako Boat
1: Junction
3: I wanna be Sulak
1: by Wakem.
3: That's some VIP in Saka. Nano Kwami Anoni Asari Budia Kwe Mudi Akomomo.
1: Brakwami.
2: Pension baby.
1: Hey.
3: And I don't know, Kwame, I know the one dance you.
2: My idea, I'm the mama, but we're pension babies.
3: Kwame,
2: I know. Kwame, I know. The map, they've been more prempeny. I'm a mama, but Kwame, what do you know? Kwame, what do you
3: know?
2: Zipman, no. I'm not plus, no crown count, crown, no boy, my father.
3: Yes, yes,
2: yes.
3: Now, I'm saying, Rana, as I'm ready, I could be FD. Oh, and a silent too.
1: Oh, no, no, no.
3: I don't know, you best at 11 p.m. And I mean, who say?
2: Robbie.
3: Adam Simapus. Oh, come on. Who's Adam Prince Mapus? And I'm saying,
1: oh.
3: As everybody, I could help you have the blessed one.
1: Hello,
3: FM. I'll see you in a celebrity. 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They have a state of the art equipment. Egumo. Now, university, they be out there, no person to Kakaya or MR person to Sini be free. And when you pass, always straw, Sina, Etunoa. You bear one Juma de Amar. Over so, Rose, Sinistrum, a man here fit. And also, you bear one Juma de Amar. Root canal therapy, RCT. Yanwe, I swear, Nafi. And when she braces in that, yeah, this is sensational. You bear who and swear to my mom. And when she be a one accident, Emma, I'm a wapanta and rhyme. You best treat it and come on, palm out. And I sebi and umka, a yaria, a yay power down for a bank, a day. So which me, I can't credit that you until they're caught. Nah, your mom, dupa, ne take it. Sebi won't want fine. It be no one. Who's so sabro, be corner copy more master now. We will public holidays to our crown here, Jumachina. And here holiday, when we are Jumano Pano, Chikusia, and Mirino, and Sia, and Afi Kra, Oko, we must say our Liberty Filling Station, what Cassia, women in Family Depot, no anything anymore, Oko Lady Dine, and a new graph filling station building, what Konongua, a home swim, 0539-839-335, 0539-917-711. Now, Danana question Afi, Bright, in
1: the Commander.
2: Junior,
1: Nam, Ghana, Niba, Costa, South Africa.
3: Oh.
1: South Africa, when you have
2: you.
1: Oh.
2: Yeah, this year, no, so no. Woman, you know, 20 years now. What's not 20 years
3: now?
2: Woman, say bra.
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2: Hey, yeah, so the boss is saying, now why you were Japadier? Now,
1: yeah, who was 7 years?
2: That's what was
1: 7 years.
2: Yes, you were telling
1: me.
2: Oh, you're telling me. I'm going to run a shop on and you're born to you.
1: Oh,
2: yes. Don't listen to our president. Don't listen to the police. Go back to your country.
3: They cannot save
2: on
3: you.
2: On 30th June, they cannot save you.
1: It's not true.
2: Ah, Uti, Davio, na se wo ube bo omampanyi ni tireni wu TV suwa. 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
2: Na. South Africa for no. Yes, some of my bro for.
1: So
2: mo send sura bro for.
3: Na sura mo so mo.
2: Wo mo sura bro ni fita.
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1: Well, I got a phone away, best Mumra.
2: Yeah, oh my guy.
3: Mumra fee. Now, Commander.
2: The way are, omo any abreno, ukapwa
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1: Top up a preco.
2: She said, yeah, to be out here. And so she knew something.
3: Report no way.
2: Minya, so many pons to you. And so she knew what to. As a group of business with you, be one. I mean, why, yes, I guess I never know. The Biani are doing for Frau, and so I'm on two Biani. Also, be a dean say, and yes, some drain when you. Hey, yes, you got some bills. What way, dear? Make your comments, and I'm on GMU. Then what if we emergency loan?

0: 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Bills. For Sika Samu, how you now be dying.
1: I don't know what PM is, sir.
2: Major Bemma, Madame Fubin and Watson, who I may be Pem Wawa, who you
1: and what's the bay?
2: When you're the idea, na a yam and a what the upreg, sister wants me in your call, on a man up in Pim Nipa. Oh, what ye?
1: Because I'm from Fano Bra. I mean, from Watson Natural Health Center. At your form, what up, what is here, and you are a son of America, ma'am. Watson Natural Health Center, and you want some dear, my chest here, me who be there. Even if you're the idea of friend glaucoma, no, in Yedro, and you know, that glaucoma, and I cut off, a yetta, on Fred Rubia, and so on, so a Rubia. Ubanuma drone. 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E jano wa waswami post office kwa ano. And a man in Quantana Mitchell. But quite so, total filling station, oh no. First one, who pay? Number 3 0245 339960. And now 0262 062288.
3: Mudrakosi, a one sarkis cana, Miss Sando Nana.
4: And you, Minsakis cana, money me free abroad, Trefa, a Mentiman, we were bank. 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
6: 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Bye bye.
3: 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Comprehensive ye third party. 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Mope ye ni yina amo do. 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Yeah. One of them boats to not brabe ya was it says. 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
0: 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Now, Dr. Amuzu, what the Amuzu have food, ba? Yeah, no, ebwa, yetinwi, pa. Way every Amuzu, manufacturing limited, one more, and our day, abedom yen, yenimsa, and sampan warrior. 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

0: 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Amuzu Herbal Clinic, Maugi Hiochalo.
1: Oga landlord, are they great?
2: Oh? Are they hear you?
1: Oga landlord, good morning. Oh. 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Oga landlord, now great are they greet you?
2: Madam, no just tire on this morning, they hear me so. Stingy woman.
1: You two be stingy man.
3: My wife, if I calm down now, you know, send a church with the go this morning.
2: Ah, if they go church?
3: Make we go pray to Baba God now.
2: Chai, Baba God, I dey beg you, never come at all. Hey, woman be the wicked do. They go just go buy this way chocolate drink, they go prepare it with hot water for breakfast, they go drink with their children, they go carry some poop for fish, make they drink when they come back from school. Hey, see these wicked people.
1: Okay, landlord, you suppose no say this way chocolate drink not the way. If you get them for supermarket shops, even Michelle's and they take a duty. Hey, if you get them anywhere for Ninja.
4: So you too, you for go buy your own because you know they pay any bill.
2: This way chocolate drink when they talk so, I say buy yam. And if I vest now, I'll go buy 20 cartons, take poop for my house. You didn't hear me so?
4: You saw this your talk where they talk, eh? You don't tire me.
2: Ah, see them all. Why your people? Fake Christians like una. See their head. Go punish all of una.
4: Yeah, man.

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1: And the birth of a great man, Mr. Ernest Adolfo, who is district manager, Bekwai Forestry Commission, or the Forestry Commission of Ghana, Bekwai Branch. And it's from your colleagues, your friends and family. 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That's the Forestry Commission. Omodi Juma Suma Dima Oma in Ghana. Protecting the forest from Galamseyes. And after illegal fee fellas. If you be quiet Forestry Commission, I'm in court Tafu Government Hospital. In the meantime, good morning to you, Shaibu Lasisi of Ash FM and Focus Media. What's your name, Kasani Hukani? Cynthia Owusu Jemfi, who is a nurse at Tafu Government Hospital. Ukunu Shaibu Lasisi of Ash FM. And after you near by Sewa Bracket of Hello FM. Omo se omo ka bu mama awodapa ne nyo omo ko an ebusua fori nyina onyakopon sharon on kwakwa na onbo ho ban is a message to Cynthia Owusu Jemfi who is nurse at Tafu Government Hospital. Have a lovely day. Mrs. Shaibu ujamin ka ho. If it's a fire called London, Honor Abigail in Tim Bryna, Onoma Mensa, and she's a local Londoner. The Onoma Mensa family, our more London, I mean the entire family. And I'm always Abigail in Tim Bryna, Onoma Mensa.

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I must say, may everything that you touch turns into gold. Abigail and Tim Bryan Onoma Mensa in faraway London. 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

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And then Nana Ken and Suswawuda. And he's going to be the communications officer of Mentia North MPP. And in Tiano Pepe, I will be a Nana Ken of Mentia North MPP. 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And it's from your dad, Prophet Michael Boateng. Your auntie. Dorcas Bedu of Hello FM. 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

0: did his father is a prophet. And he made the prophecy of God be on you, Bridget Sewa Boateng. And it's from your dad and your auntie Dorcas of Hello FM. Ebusuafo Sabre Yankwa Humaso, na Yane Nana Jomo Sapon. Well, you're president of Friends of Rivers and Water Bodies. 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
0: And to be strong now, Cassette here for a monument live on Facebook. Now, Bosunche, no, Lake Bosunche. 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
1: My gizo. 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And or Bessie Mukina say, Biamra, and or Boye, my promotu, for some chair, and tourism minister or infra. Tourism minister, dear cause or infra. And you man, you are say, dear girl, we are tourism minister, tourism, number one tourism attraction. Yes, I know. We are come into mine, a Bayer Sajumano. For the China Chamon, your minister for lands and forestry, and in London, yes, I know. For the China, yes, I know. Mine, a Bessie. Edeno omu ya fa hu area na won hu no it's a forest zone edeno forest for be ya fa hu ne abufu okra n se abufu okra n se won nipa na onu ye mc wo ho no onu no mpese o chese afen wo hu now we are head of district security council we are head of district security council regional minister, head of regional security council. And in the security for now, Omoha, Bibia Kombamanati, and Tomu Momu, who to say, Obiko Hiria and San Omohuana. And then we are in Chessia, make I say a corn. That time, NDC near Honorable Kojoyanka.
0: Yes.
1: What the Legbusunchi authority say in develop Nanya number one tourism attraction because Sandimamunu and so can say Biana or can we? Ah, a yefapa and Tianya, you go to your friend, you probably brave, we are seeing your environmental side, yeah, and Tibiani at transfer. If you will be anyone, what was of you? 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
1: 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Ode amyanka. They are warning me. Your district security council. 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Yam fan is omwa policy ni area ho. How the security agencies obi any ho. Ain't you omwa who no cry dear no maye. Dear no maya fan. Woman mobilize ya koha costopu woman na se ubi me can choms or mon costopu. 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And then be our car, and be supposed to be with us all Monday. I'm so much better. One time it is so much better. Back as a castle, I know my cabbage. Say, we are more to me, young Casacasau. Maza out here, we are more to me, sir. Moderate, no perjumai. Won't love you in Casancasancas. How is Renipa? But we are more when Yameno. And yet easy. But what is Yamian Yami? One more we are doing, I didn't do Musa and Yajumani. Obi na di adwuma hye ne sa bia no untimi nya agai na nanu masem a oka no tie ni o
0: baso mi tie
1: ye wo land use policy wo Ghana ha asasi bia wo no use. Okay, asasi wo no use no se nana di asasi ma wa en chese wo untimi koso without legal documents. 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Where is the environmental protection organization wo mo ho where are they wo mo nyina anya wo mo yip wo mo wai because wo mo nyira ka ho bi na so president mama mi se wa man ko for position so wo mo 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brain Yajumani, and to Omunyajumani, a bit to me, a cosuda dia near Bobo, near dia Bobo, Sade, Yaya could beautify the place. Miss environment, you had the match of my craft to one was on Demuda because of me, Cassie. I do remember when I assembled. I dear no more, I am more a true Moka or Hun. Dear no more, yeah, a press a business idea you find, and a person on the country. And yet, we are fed up.
2: Right.
1: We are fed up. Explanation. We are not justified by our excuses. Excuse me, Tina Yankupon, or punishing others. And you know, Adam, a day now you say, was he a Oba? Well, Musao say, one a mile, yeah. Was here then now, yeah. I didn't have Kosuno. Nyanyo, or Yeninu, the echo abstract, I could come once more. I didn't so being caught on Kostopo. In you permit me as trouble, I have regional security council, district security council, national security council, the police force, all the people I appointed Womo, your Lake Bushin Basin, Friends of Rivers, Yakahu, and your protective basin, you know. And here, a Nibri Sampama, Kuba, Bia Honi and Kani, Mia, Bia Hunia, Makonia Tuagu, I didn't answer. Bobby, funny, see, I'm quite a dear. Master, I mean, who's a question, Marco? 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Say, any Nimians, I say, you're a good or cross, I see what Suonano. Nima Sabasana, because you had any Nims, you sit down while a baby, and you're a cross as not a good sit down. But who said, I did be out here, be on Bongo by my intima, intima, intima, Master, Nipa, near Juman, I'm telling you. Mekokrobisu or desert springs Mekokrobisu or Denver Nansaya. 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Ah? And Chechemu, there's so be able to make Chechem. No one to me, Yajumana, politics. But a political will. We are Okwa Bankrati for almost a year, and I know MCU or Ayawa Suez. Okay, I said Mina Rahu. Was in go for two ball a good baby or names and on money party there. 2 a.m. and the chill. Yamcham nom de cockota and penifobia patcho. Penny for the wine. Ya chill be a na ya cock patchos in Yano. In Yano say. And a country be a democracy. There be a mekaro of fides. It's a rule of law. A country be a empassia de mraya jumano. Then we don't have democracy. And in ya banutu. Okay? There's a democracy, there are a rule of law. They tell binum so mum peso jaban so mum they do before complain. But yeah, they are the man here, Juman. My mrebia and Yajuma, they are near democracy now. A question like two about no be a baby church him. Adai. Then Tina Cossosa, the Dentina to Abamani Paso Muniani, Dentina Baya Fani Pavis Omunyajuma, Dentina Musumusu Tiomuka, Dentina Service Luko Totolet Rokau Tiatas, Ubusu Tiatas, Tasina Triano, Nipa Munya Home Faswa Bandia Momo Jumayan, Omunya Jumani, Omutimina, Abani Omudia, now Manzus Onya Humbi, Abani Timina Humbi, the Animasa, Minumia Nudia, I can't feel be brave. But dear Connade. A danger zone here, one.
2: Right,
1: and Omano is getting collapsed because the obey the open. You that last government, Mikai, he had opened up to Obama. Says, so I say, he had opened up to Obama. Yeah, you mean running on mine, he had opened, not support to me.
2: You better ask your pay
1: in a country like that.
2: You better come out for Nana Dumas upon President, Friends of Rivers and Water Bodies. Nangu Post.
1: The original minister, Mammy, said, Mr. Wade, also room through, Mr.
2: Honorable. Dr. Franka Mwakohene, when you call from President of Friends of Rivers and Water Bodies, Yankasa, a venerable Nana Jomo Sapon, hard-working advocate for rivers and water bodies. Nana no pebe da sepa.
1: Amisha.
2: Alright, Namisha also so. Nana Jomo Sapon, ebusu ya fwede ne kwa chuchu nkwane sabre, eme ya suno si a crossover to peace. 104.3 FM, Nana Pema Menchia, Nana Bafwadu. or Jolly Phones. Jolly Phones see you. Anyone we know Jolly Phones. Now, me cha Simon, the boss player, also Governor Phones. But no pay happy birthday, Nkoma Chief Inspector Felicia Enchel, who was Central Police Station MTTD Unit, Kumasi, wishing you many more years of happiness and good health. Aiming to all your prayers for the entire family. And to you, Upon Kwatin Adebi Eliza from Jabin. Happy birthday to you from Upon Kwatin Ebenezer, a.k.a. 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
4: 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He said this when he was in opposition. 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
5: master yeji na asa yeshi ya
6: chia oti ya se yeji
4: Star 100. Why are they? Prof.
5: Why are they? But people are more perfect, you know.
4: Emate.
5: Uh-huh. Enti, emani ye plural.
4: Okay.
5: And a bani ye singular.
4: Enti, I am very excited. Many a jipa se, mi dom, amanyo kwa. Records na chire se. Ye ban a lot of the matters. Especially, mami focus ye on flooding. A dance ye, eh, wo honi se. A craft flooding, no. MPP aban no MPP amanyoku no adwene ye aye won kran ni Ghana fo ho papa said Ushe everybody is now talking about the Garrett project the Greater Accra Resilience project no everybody is talking about that project yera President Mahama na pensu say omampenyin flood kesiye bi siye the twin disasters, the fire and the flood, nipa over 100 and free mu. I would have thought that, say, utia kunyasu 2015, sasem kese yi eba ya, anka mudin shise yebi beba. Ah, we would say, oh, ya shasye mpo to deal with the problem of flooding in this country. And to me, beside me, who say, and to know, forget Yera Ronley Sepenso, forget Yera Atamus. 2015 na Yera President Mahama Tiakunyaswa, the terrible disasters, the twin disasters, Nisi, you know. What was the policy response? And she said, bang, and I'm buying the buyer. We'll be betting me, I catch him, Missy. Yera Kufado, or buy MPP a pencil. Ayera, Dr. Mahamudu Bamia Bonichi, don't say, ne, a vice president. Disaster BNC, Tisa.
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4: June 3rd, 2015, they know. But they went to work. The result of Jumanu and a Garrett project, you know. $350 million to deal comprehensively with flooding in Greater Accra.
5: Jesus Christ.
4: $350 million. Me see, me bisa. When you are paying, I go see waha. Call us this waha. What is the response, policy response, intervention, bang, and a NDC for even they were? I don't know. Me name nearby, yeah. Tembia, Yeranum, Mubeba, Mubiano. Then we are seeing some of these disasters. Me name, a sofa from Bremumaye. Na, Empire Bobby, I was saying, Bono Yembo. But the substantive issue for me is that when that disaster happened, what was the intervention, Ediaba? But it is not true. Like I have heard people suggest, say, oh, Sagarit Sikano, enuna ye CM fan Endreji or Dono ena Sikano Ovia for Sikano. It's never, never true. Saying yinayen kaye humbumu na yembo abandada na basu se. You started a project. Na yem bisa yehu se ebanisena project no. Ah MPP are starting no ebanisena project no nini na stolen se see. Before we left power, $350 million now. Yeah, the Abasa Ebabe CAC flooding situation in Greater Accra. No? MPP spending mobile $104 million. Yeah, NDC for $247 million. $247 million. Now, Katna, what wouldn't him say? Sir, in Shishaye, World Bank in Shishaye, no? Asasye, no? And a year. Ni aye friend of preliminaries no. Say ubeye nkratasem, ubeye engineering, ubeye procurement, ubeye those asasye no juma ube sasia ye no. 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All the necessary preliminaries. Asasye jumanu fundamentals ni nina ya. 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Ye nu yanumu NDC 4. Eba ni sena Garrett project no. Ena mini uka se yi. Astolo. And uka ni sa ha. I think that you are demanding accountability. And yet, Sebi, among yourself, say MPP versus NDC. Debbie, minim say, ye babe kono, na the dredging of the Odo River, no, yashasye. Minim say, achimota abofu drain construction, no, na ya awardi contract ya, contractors ya, amufu to site, ya handi over site. Minim, answer na yebe fria kumyaso. South Kanesi Drain Construction. Yeah, awardees are contract, you know. Yeah, Shejumasi Ansana. Yeah, free amemu. Nima Paloma Odona Drains Improvement Works. Yeah, awardees are contract, you know. Yeah, handy over to a contractor. Ansana. Yeah, free amemu. Atomic East Land Protection. Yeah, nukrani de yewekra. Accra flood early warning systems. Enusu ya procure ya installi. Enana eye ready se yedibeshe jumase. Ronibesye ready for operationalization. Enusu ekosi se. ye design ni atomic east and west detention ports. Many an kai say Accra strategically, you know, we are positioned between the Ekwepem ridges and then the sea. And the insurance free shore, Ponomo. So we have to have some ponds, a holding ponds, bia. Say insurance bar. We will maintain the speed of flow, crano pond no be ma speed of flow no kwa be bafem. And no ne yes ah. Atomic project na make and say ya design ya awodo enu so no eba ne say ekosi say
5: enti ne kwakra ne say
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4: 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You see, young Casas, we want to create millionaires in the NDC. And you know, young trust our contract, you know, na young farmer, young Crawford, Moncrawford, Omuni tracks, prior crow, Omunibi. Ebi Afen, Ombabe building capacities in Kakankakra. One giant fin all over the country. If you are minion, Usu say, if you know, I hear gutters, no more. If you know, what you contract no free zoom line for no. If you know, any uncle, if you know, one nine.
5: Omuni Brian.
4: One nine.
5: Omuni
4: Brian. No more prior. Omo of Rowan. And see, yes, Ramo. Yes, Ramo. And this is your bino.
5: Yes.
4: Your name is Modia. 4 years now, Damon, but yes, Ramo. 4 years near 4 days. It's a lot of time. And yet, too late. It's a moment to me, I'm paying. I bind that and I'm paying you for no more. Your ministers, Omo Share Suyan, she share, you know, a share, yeah, yeah, then in Kakankaka, no more, we name your room. Omo da hoti ase.
5: Mate,
4: moma yen kai humbum. 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Ye hu be han yen. Me ni aka na me da ase.
5: Me so so me da ase papa.
6: Me impress idea we ye by respectfully to my elderly citizen prof and adult. Let me some few minutes. Israel.
5: Me yan fa ma. Me ni ma de crowd minutes na
6: be. No asma me be kan ti ani say. Pious say. Pious Ahaji.
4: Hajide.
6: And a member of Dr. Bamiya's campaign team. MPP.
4: Omami Poske.
6: AG. $350 million facility towards
5: Garrett.
6: Garrett. Tienyo. Out of that amount, no. Osi Omu train. $114 million every him. Yes, sir. And Omu Jack, $200 million. Yes, sir. T. 100 na muji ye no 114 no omu you see 21 22 remember Mr. Pa 22.1
5: what's that they are for so
6: 22.1 million dollars at year training omu year training no training
4: na training
6: who related tie we dey we cause where
8: $50 million, almost $70 million for COVID related. For Friday, no. Omo di 1 million editor car.
4: Na mo njenga car so na bitra mo.
8: Na at purpose for the facility, no. Fini ho. Omo jai timi ba meba. That is 140. From 2025, ebedu eneno. The NDC government out of that facility, no. I spent $11 million.
5: Mate.
8: And he was just saying, yes, he came here. Now, Musu Mukonye be. The movie here, yeah.
5: I was
8: Ebinye.
5: Let me listen to somebody else.
8: Anything that Sicily Adapa.
5: I was let me listen to somebody else. Sicily Adapa is on my table this morning. Happy 70th birthday to Reverend William Danso Asamoa, retired. Happy 70th birthday to Reverend William Danso Asamoa, retired, from your children, grandchildren, the entire family. Asking for God's blessings upon your life, Grandpa Reverend William Danso Asamoa, retired, on the occasion of your 70th birthday. We pray for God's blessings upon your life. Dr. Oshrean Grampacho, Brem.
8: Hey, you know, you come.
5: Dog, Brem. Yeah.
4: Let me over. Yeah, dem is there. Me ask him no or respond. You know, she am ask him no kakra.
8: Man, yeah.
4: She ma bako.
8: Who's it 240?
4: Jamie. Nyabotre. Nyabotre. Public education in the TTT. Public education in the say. Contracting mono, you engineering and procurement. Makwa Bemuda,
8: and me ni mungu shere. Can I listen
5: to somebody else?
4: Nyabuche. Nyabuche. Enti nanka ni se ukasasa. Because who abemua, unimse contract ba, you will be a friend preliminaries.
8: Nisi.
4: Yetu mi koji sika kradi ya yenshishemu. 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The fact of the matter is that my bonia yeye this kana ye nini na no my boni nyina atrew and na me bi say look, the World Bank yesterday and I said the day before yesterday I released this statement. World Bank nanka sa say and your fiscal controls here, Omuntiasia, Ministry of Finance, Eddie Bayer, you know, and Unema releases of the Garrett funds, you no, know, and yet delayed. The World Bank has spoken.
5: Agbasi, now I want to move on. Files and Agbasi, I think I've got to leave you guys here. Na mentua. So now I can say good morning. We have good engineers in this country. But why is flood always an issue for us? A few days ago, some people swore that fix yourselves was a taboo and that fix the country was the way to go. These people are now in power and are saying Ghanaians should fix themselves. Okay. Doc. Bajo, Fonyo, Madaoku nani? Majiwa Masa, Doc, Hanya, Ikanole, Shizia, Madaoku. Blow.
9: What you cast out of all?
5: Blow. Mother Kunenisha. Auntie Yanko. Yanko.
9: And then I'm going to ask you. And then, yeah. I rehearse him. Minister for Interior, SA, Cape Coast. I died 58. And I boo. Monsieur Netoyen. Now, any part 18. And I woo. Oh, Cape Coast. To a Cape Coast and Guam. And then soon at toy and so at 12 by Bibi, Miami Bibri. 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Near me be or her. 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Talo oil ho on the N1, Ebe Yiri Yenim. Yenim sa Tommy Johnson, Insuobe Yiri. Then Yaya Fahun as a people. Then Yaya Nuas Yabe Kasasa, Yenim for over 20 years now. Say Insuo toa, Ufri Kasua, Eba, old Weja Bariano, Ekwana Bakusi. 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Then Yaya. What are we doing as a people? Now, Asia, near Bissa, we say, how prepared are we as a people? How prepared? Logistical readiness. Senja soja fwe ne du omuhu di mwa. 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E kwa fa swa, opiye ni urufu na, na oteho. E kwa ben ye fa swa rescue such people. How prepared are we? Then you want helicopters send you what as a people say. Some is happy. See areas now. You didn't at the same time. No, you can't wait to rescue people. How prepared have we been? How prepared are we now? I know you're new in here. Now, come Mr. O. You're about to change the technical and managerial aspect. Say, Obi Oha, Niema, what's you want to know? Obi expertise, disaster management. Obi so Niema says here. Some is happy. No, Obi Ana, Yesuma no. Na ye aso man no ya nwene sa ne ma ewu na e ba fire service approach girigiri ye ni akwa ye wi ani abetena fie ni akwa ye ni abetena fie. How do we respond when there's disaster? The disaster response has never been good. That one na oyam so pass eh onipa na ekono nipa na ekono ba kun bi lady bi video na otima obi na no so risk in life no join training nsa no so ni mu domi ha inti yanim. 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
10: tane ka na osoro
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9: 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Yeah, let's be careful the response to the disaster no has not been that good. Na ye hwe masani me nyina si. Me na me ka se hwe nsu a ni na ni na ma. 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Aga hin ye don beko, ya dwene ho. Se nipa be 2000 or more. Na disaster we ye see ye nti. I was here more medical care. You bend it. You bend it. They say, I was here. And can help pony to me for a woman. Now I say, and can see a twinny penny be kokumazi and other areas come on medical care. And quite bend and care the first.
11: Oh, no, I'm calling kumazi.
9: I mean, how to explain it, but I was here, you may have been a cause to say, San Yema way, Yamfa, Mr. O. Politics now tunching. Na yan hen holistically sanya on mine you better yam medagina. Ah na yen te se earthquakes is Japan. Japan fwa to me aye technology says that omu si earthquake resistant buildings. Japan. Japan. Omu si o. Yadi an ye ni man say ya krov was me. Oh wanya gata. Debio adiensi ye. Hey, it does not matter who you are. And I am in the classroom today. You are doing Kenya. Classroom, no. 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
9: 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But let's have a clear policy direction. 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Mansuyo nuta afaso. Ye nyasa ako gudoda anfanya diya. We come back complaining again. But we need to find solutions. Solution niye hiya as a people. Na wabisa, who said, then awo ye, to contribute to the problem, instead of the solution. Miso dena meye. Instead of finding solutions, we are compounding the problem.
5: Doctor Nana Sifashum says, good morning, Nana Akese. We need to understand that water obeys gravity, not politics. It does not recognize party colors, social status or official titles. It simply follows its natural course. When waterways are blocked, wetlands are reclaimed, or drains are obstructed, floodwaters will reclaim those paths without hesitation. Nature cannot be negotiated with, and no amount of political rhetoric can alter the laws that govern it. This is manageable, but we lack the will to tackle this problem. Dr. Nana Sifa Chum. Ono so ne dia or de abba ewo jimedi emonono. Okay.

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1: Hello 101.5 FM, the station with the biggest vision. Like a 7 minutes. Nah, trouble. But me close to you be. Nah, I've been a Japan. So near my crowd, you're gonna pump and so. But only my area that can be an adversary. So I'm son at 12. No, and yeah, Abo. Ohima Akwaba.
2: Yes, son.
1: Yeah, Niana, yeah, ja, yeah, so say, I don't remember what Samana.
2: Yeah, Niana, say,
1: Magjun, who can be channel? Who say, yes, so. Safumboko.
2: Yana, do me, who ye?
1: Nice one. Time now, can you say? It is my own, Yahana.
2: You, Matia, Manka. Yeah, copies are coffee. We are prime to break us and I buy a dusty Donima Store Complex Limited. One no energy tropical news. 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
1: right me that say I'm still having a Japan and a tin and canoe. 3 minutes, not two above. Me, I'm in your pong. Oh, hello, from marketing department. 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
0: we are that so send a cock for news to know the Abba. Chief Inspector Felicia Encho. Chief Inspector Felicia Encho, was Central Police Station, MCT, the unit, Kumasi. Happy birthday going out to you, Yamishra Yi, Pa, Mommy. Yamponyo Kesie. Chief Inspector Felicia Enchel, Central Police Station, MTTD Unit. If you're upon our Hello FM Marketing Department. 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

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But if you can share your memory and sign a share, I'm a yard match now.

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1: 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So ye be binim Kutona Sabi winning Kratem out to me sets now one more. Womo share Nims and ye tear Biano share. Say Ghana na with your Botswana, 2 questions, Womo dear. Womo share Nims our Wobia, ye Joe Swo. 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
4: 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no ye tweet ana cause in social term as you better attack you will likely say be more of malaria cases it's better as you can have one say we are trying to be bendless no other we are bendless and you say if it's true you feel that you should enter attack and you know this we can say we are trying to say that you will be a make you say that as a you that bend
0: we be a honor more or cotton grab it and grab a cramp nipa

43-22ER. Nakai, Abrante Adia, Jumayu, and Mribia, Okopake, Ewa, the Chief's Palace. I'm feeling any more, I want Dako Jachi. Enra, Ahomachi, there's 2-3 AM thereabout. And, almost 40 seconds, Kofu, me, and Nubin in Amkano. Now, my dear, and Shedda Masusa. I want him say, Bia, oh, Shedda Yanipa Bonini Bia. Nuncia, Nano Payan Kosha. Toyota Hiace, and the registration number, AER 1643-22E. 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For the Kaiko, a quiet almofaso spaki kai, a quiet almost here to Canada. Ya dream one, eh, Zakon for an answer on corner high tech. And Tianya Bema John Obain, and in Adamfo, Michael Boadu, Omo Adako Jachi. What's wrong? A Toyota of Ambia, Toyota Highs of Ambia, and the card registration number, no AER 1643-22 and the color near ash color. But modia ne ya police force with three. Secano akronfo en area. Eya konfo na de nam ho no. Enti bomodia ne yi police force with three. And the police station be a benu bia. Bomodia anase. Fre omo number 0243-211-673. 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

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So din kan de Sankofa Bibai. 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Yes, was a treasure. Yeah, caught near Kofa news in a can now. Scorpion official, thanks so much for watching me. Ghana match ni aumachi yon. Na Saturday aumachi. Saturday aumachi. 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I see. Yami Admebishia. News at 3 is up next. You should send me a sewa bracket to address it. Kama kama. And then say, we'll be joining a Facebook Live. And Mrs. Laura Enchi. Mrs. Abner Japoma. News is more sham.

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And some BSC, a woman, num, a DTNT. Some false honors, so ye bebe, edia mamo. 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
1: the lives that we have lost during the flooding in greater part of the southern Ghana. We also extend our sympathies.
0: Nana Jomosapon, President at the Mount Friends of Rivers and Water Bodies, and all catcher Asante Mangina, Titunim Penufu Amantemno, Warres was a galamse, El Koswa Bosum Tree, Eyata DNN, Warres Obe Dine and Menimia.
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0: Na Abu Trika, any idea to ne so say, ye romance fraud, not just a medo, me pewade san wa jiji wobi sika sike womno, ye $8 million. 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Uwa Shabia Fatu Ebekin Kayamon, Yadekasia Bonumasada Ebema in Yumekui.
3: Oscar Mark Boutique was so the name, my papa, my dear, Mamma, dear, and Penin Koda, the Oshatanat, I fear the audio call, sorry, the audio quite Duma, the audio call, worry, perfumes, I hold a handbag, pest, makeup, more friendly, and a woman diapers, traveling bags, I hold only in a bureau hall, Pemper the second street, one near Hondo, Soko Bank Trotro Station, a dinner anymore, baby, a ECG transformer, no, a CNO. 0208-1202-280.
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1: 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We also extend our sympathies to the families and to the injured ones. It is our prayer that they recover very fast. It is also our appeal to government that the necessary measures are put in place to at least prevent some of these occurrences. 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
2: We need an attitudinal change. You know, I'm saying a dream. A saying a dream near the fact that you near my year no and never boy. Can any see by Jimmy Bread? By Jimmy Bread, you see that one soon. Near Sabola, near Fang Free Free, near Fango, got them. You're back on labor, and I and then I see a near Tiano and there, my barefoot, and then you move my Sabia, near my Enya. I may start throw a caution. All members are of fiscal planning, the municipality. Members of fiscal planning, the municipality. Permit, I did money, you're my permit, I call your baby as I said, no, I walk a dying cranny place. 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
8: 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Say to four, baby. A bread BI, they come off of Marciano. I am never have a suite.
9: Makian Hotel and Conference Center. Me, Wunu Hotel, Le Crocra, Hoho Cras, Taida. Mind you, Mr. Breakfast, you cry ready, Dada.
8: Wow, show. 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
9: AF3.
8: And I want conference one, swim in, back of a nipper 80, back of a 40. The house of it.
9: Annual security, so you're solid. I had it be on your hour.
8: Kappa, Kerson, Kassi.
9: A genie.
8: I did a malato of work. One more stand by, and it, I know muscle. Never say you swam. Modern fitness gym, no crowd at Tintium Pumwa. Hey, yeah. Set the beer at my clean way, high old room, and a Ben Lorry station. Boy,
9: Annie.
8: Well, local and continental dishes, Papa B.
9: Wedding, parties, any year singing. 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
8: Matters our office, and I will feel crown as a warrior or that crowd. What will be on a bro?
9: I am correct. Woman number is 0244-417-446 and a 0208-116-122.
8: Makion, I am a trusted name in hospitality.
10: Ejebu, echenya babeju.
11: Oh, mewura die ni dede bebrebe.
10: Spanish garlic mix na mi di wan dance ya tre wono. 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
11: Ono kwa.
10: Spanish garlic mix na ne capsules na aba no. 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
11: San so ene bua mama je die. If we sunny a winnie pedianum and a fe or be a pampa a one anum. Spanish garlic mess and in the capsules here abbey. So upe be ata, our kumasano ubenya be our PFA pharmacy. Corinna Heba, Danny Heba, Freddie Mans Heba, Misty Heba, and a fe KNG Heba, and a drugstore pharmacy shop be a musuno on sa ebekabi.
10: Shannon so, or bawa fe fro, the oma kwadano for, and a fe a crown in fedumienu, and simi and numedraibi. Fre 0266 114111.
11: FD, I should. Spanish garlic mess in the capsules here by the Aya du Papo.
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0: Me buy a chair, mini bar, me buy a chair. Me buy a chair, join the life, and another for 5 emojis in a bra. For 5 emojis in a bra, join the life, and over TikTok. 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Hello, y'all. Minini, y'all do aka the bone shaker. Francis Ford driver, and me patch on me, I mean, and MF for beer. 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On the sujaja, Johnny Gumusa. Mr. Join the life and over TikTok. I am GH Bonsheka. 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Thank you very much, Kendrick.

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I want dimly. Hey, so for my mepa. Now so for my design. Mr. Joining live and joining live in the

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And now you want to be in Chilica because you're tea and won't catch a mafimo. 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I am GH Bone Shaker. Aye. 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Now, fair, what bans me patch of five emojis and Fabrasa. Anipanya Misha, when it comes in. What Facebook and so as usual, a hello 101.5. Fatu to Muaha, Fejanu Kuku Muaha, Nian Nanti Gofie, Aminia Boat, Na Mohoya, Michel, and then Michel Wotadia, Noya, here for sir. I'm on for the new man, the Indian Ibiabo, Bebrewa Town, rough. 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Say, a man for say, a man for instead of mattress, I want to be a Mayano. I'm Gravonia, why do? 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Hannah Edu. 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A Janum Bakwa, the copper. Sly G. We are live on Facebook. I see more fire. Live inside Tafo. 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Also, my own self is a good more Facebook. 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

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Ah, Sanya, now Wamukano. Who the idea in Mao be EMS, our Ghana had their 24 hours, Nippon and Sabeka. 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

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Mrs. Sojani Goom, let me see them on fire. 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Kana post, everywhere, Doom Swami, Alta Fukro from Astown. Everywhere, KNUST, Santasi, Prepper College. And our branches are hoodoo on in a me patch up on the Ayanista. Numbers near 0243 326 418.

Gloria, me dance. I see a jalim come more. Isaac, I will soon be. I'm also on TikTok, wa. Me dance. Nigga, now we'll share link. The warrior say. Ah. Ha. 5 o'clock exactly. Hey, I'm in Bonu Miana. Let's your comedy meal. It's your commander, Dimina, and the Ketua. And I'm a summa say, I'm on pension, mommy. You should have the bino. And you're flowing raw water, just as I said, yeah. Flowing raw water, a flow, baby. Flow natural mineral water. A flow, baby. Who pays your papa? Ghana said that you are too much. And you're flow natural mineral water. And you the afa treatment mu kama enti wo bobia e kwanchi wo test nankasa me nada wo ho flow natural mineral water enye na e mara ho me nya bi ato wo mo wa dade entem de munim dada ene adwesu ho de konyi na me damase munim dada se flow mineral water wo ho

episode as Desert Lion International. 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I say your dispensers. And your sachet packs and so ever hop. 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Constantine in account. Ava! Maybe I should join the live in the baby. Ah! Now! We saw Ochina holiday. Now we're here Ochina. Blasters match in the best design. The way a man for Titi Toya, Ochina, Ghana, Betia Tana, Ana Ghana, Yabebuagum, Munachiki, Ose, Ghana, Beba 3-0. Abazi, who they mean few, show him semi mean wow, and I'm assuming Fanko Siona Maka, Wabaya, no Mabubasha, when he bazi, mean wow, Ati. Papa and you moon out best Zamia and Yahweh. Make up Akon and Kawana Bazi and I'm in your dean. And you hear from a monster and you move. And you hear from a monster and you move. Mini Aketwa. Maybe I jump right live and also me uncle. Watching a Ghana match, who wouldn't say? I'm on for a kick up. You better go gum 3-0. Mash as you. If we don't swam more, how am I nine? We might just flow in my water, friend. Aj 0531 299 658 0531 299 658 and now 0598 676 581. Nana J, Mouse of Abba Live, no Sunyami Shan, Nana J. Only I. Hey, Adu, you know the fear thing. What's your China 3-1 in favor of Ghana? Ayo. Maybe I told you for a drink, I brought in a match, you know. Yeah, we're quiet, I'm better so. And I knew what you saw, what's your China 3-1 for Ghana? If you are Bantamasi, I am 1-0 in favor of Ghana. Yeah, Diabano Masui. Do feel that man calls you. Good evening. I'm listening to you live. Do feel me that say. Nanaja, also you're live over UK. I say 1-0 for Ghana. Hey. Why near? I say Ghana 2, Colombia 1. Yeah, Colombia, so I say powder, oh ho. I say powder, be a friend, Colombia powder. And it's not the microphone, it's a chibi, no, I'm in the back park, and so I'm a bit really rough. DJ Ike, the about. I say 2-0 in favor of Ghana. Join the live in the four comments, bro. Watching a Ghana match now, eh? Abba. The back there. Yanko, join the live in the shiny, Yanko. Let's talk about Ghana. Watching a Ghana, no, at the same. Say now, who watching on the same now, who Ghana black.

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0: si si e mo adwuma na be use si mu sesi a am why you okay
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bo and your man yin yim and your mama akuda woni 12 years before cho fe no wan fa bi an kana no 0243686861 and 0245749206. 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

0: yes, Ashanti Regional Minister, Honorable Dr. Frank Amoakohene, special dignities, Ebisu, Honorable Asenso Buachibantama MP, and Mr. Peter Kofi Mafu, Director for Center for National Culture, Honorable Vincent Manu, or your former Middle Belt CEO.
1: Middle Belt CEO. 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

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Bomadi and Ebra. Media sponsors, say hello FM Lawson. Kanaman TV, Kasben. TV and FM, are you?

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1: So we will say 4 days, pe.
2: Me at 4 days in the summer in Calgary.
1: Mo worry, Yache.
2: Oh, you worry about 5 years.
1: No, 25 years in your honor, Bakoma.
2: Oh. When I'm back home, maybe I want me, Bobby, now swap Bobby, as a contribution, your boy home. But I say no. Me, you mind saying? And I want so. Now we cheat taxi. Taxi now we cheat them. And I would this canoe. Actually, I play.
1: I'm not going to play no chi.
2: When watch. And at on an ebu of fun, why gen a taxi. 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Now that would you cheat? Elu place wo fi wo chi ye. 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
1: Sesia wo ye pilot.
3: Oh, eno ye lucky na me chacha yo.
1: Lucky na o try.
3: To mo a. Eno wa no.
1: Se o be trip plane no.
3: Oh.
1: 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Plane yi.
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3: e fo e bi san say be ye yi 5 months ago e fa ye bi san no onu wa bi san no
2: e fa e mi mu
3: de ma wa o de u de ko ko tonta bi e yi
2: wo do si ka ma
1: Shaka,
2: Mammy be.
1: Say pilot for sick and where did be pay?
3: What did be?
2: Mammy be that.
1: Oh,
2: Mammy be
3: that. Papa, dear, Miss Law, when ya kasakasa, uncanny and papa, nene mammy see me, yes, car.
2: Never watch you play. Never watch you play.
3: Yes, your pa, a ya bisa, a ye. Fumesoni, usa.
1: Ah, asantua.
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3: 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Ya bisa omo.
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2: debi
0: wo
2: ah
0: wo yen afi ana
2: na me no na na ti aware kro na se inti definitely unhui
0: oh debi me suggest sa
2: oh suggest
0: ah where I say it is suggesting
1: wo kwaje ni nye me ya say
2: ah
1: me kwaje sika ne ba wo de betwe plain
0: oh
1: me so me kwaje me
2: di say
1: me
2: bra me fa ni di
1: me kwaje
0: na
2: wo de kwaje ba fa tu ho
1: me kwaje sika
0: wo de betwe plain
1: what the battery plan ako cha bet?
0: What the?
1: Juma what the? Do you need sika ya?
0: Me slow me. What the? Me show ubo. What the?
1: Any me show ubo asem. Me anka sa kwa ma bre.
0: What the 20,000 bra?
1: Me what the 20,000?
0: Ne chest sign am me de baye no.
1: What the baye day?
0: Me ye bibia.
1: What the baye day?
0: Me ye ni Nigeria skills.
1: What the baye day?
2: Me ye juma ma.
1: Nigeria skills.
2: Obekwa kwa ye juma ma. Ejuma on me fan
1: on pebre
0: foreign player and Nigeria skills
1: me say o taxi o kwaje ya what is carrying in that plane am anipa na je taxi na finism
0: oh one dey jano one dey jano no obeje dada jano
1: what Jesus carrying na papa ni sales nya na o dey cheap plane adey
0: oh so for
2: this you know one dey train in chia o chinisa
0: I get na o mali abasa
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0: ah, and yes, I will.
1: When is kana wo chere de
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1: se wo me say wo ntimi nhwɛ me ense ne me kwa na me papa hwɛ me
2: 81006 81006 hello
3: Osheke
2: yes
3: good evening
2: sir wo dinu baby aka safri
3: Isaac,
2: meet you.
3: Now, Obano, 4 days of Pempun, old Danny. Now, 5 years now, they want to back off. Stop out of the way, Danny. What do you think here? Well, so people say, I'm not going to find that now, man.
2: Ah,
3: also, I'm going to be brave, man.
2: Bati, medasi. Yesu kochi bibre be mano. Hello. Eya ji 30,000. Hello.
4: Sheka darling.
2: Osa.
4: Sheka.
2: Oh, na dano wasi bre uskan wa mami bie.
0: Ay, wa de manu kunu. Wa je manu kunu.
2: Ah.
4: Abule le mele afuasa mame so. Afuasa mame so.
2: No sa, ti unim so betimi akoji bi o papa ho aba na onko jina yem fan to aswi.
4: Sheka wo de. And how when I be the lens of Munia Woody? Ah, how to an himself or banner talk of Manasodia or Alay a day. And I'm not asked what Bawalem will be never going to call Mamano.
2: There be sent a Jumana style, and I say, or try sell or be cheap plain.
4: What do you call cheap plain? No, or castle. Ah, how bet me a doom, cause you are bra, who been out for home.
2: I don't know if you're going to be able to get 5,000. One can't see the people. Debbie, oh, I see Uncle G 20,000. 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
6: 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I look like a whole ballot. Talk to them.
2: Hello. 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
7: Boy Shaker.
2: Yes, sir.
7: Pump this way.
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7: I don't know more. I would do new idea.
2: DJ.
7: Boy Shaker.
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0: Na o. Na o. 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
9: o. 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Wood could travel with any Mambet.
0: And then you know, I'm the Coco, you know,
9: so what was this year, bro? So what did you say about the Sanima Kuma? No, Paul. Look what you remember.
2: And yet, you know, you go to you. And then you
0: cry, Mama.
2: Obey Kakrabi.
0: She said, and now cry the Majua cross support to me, what the

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1: 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Oya no where you and in one. O see. Abilele. Stop that noise, what? And why be you na ababishimo young comra? You Isaac Gamo, I say, please, madam, stop spoiling Abilele's name. And Odame Daniel, I say Abilele, the Avieta or Oba Jaino Wai. And why David Kojo Yosin, Sophie Yosin, Ono say, Abilele is not a good husband, a puto. Don't go. And Abu Brokosia, I say, hey, Abilele, this is not false. Don't marry. Sly G say, check, I'm against Abilele. I am for Abilele, okay. And DJ Ike, so, Kwama Abilele. F.A. Angel. Efe, and then a message in the top lead now, I say, we a husband material. A poor shameless man say. And I want you to patch any corner. Dear Pabusa, I say, Abilele is right, but, Munamuka is right, na, you know, young fan shame or honor, young co, Daya, na, Ntiabilele 6, Efia 14.
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3: Sheka.
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3: 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Your jollof rice, your fried rice, your stew, your goat, your beef, your noodles, and your shrimps, num can home fat taste you moo, and your Henry spices. 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And this is why they chia breakfast, no cocoa tea, tom rum, pampai, gwimi, nani biagum, soje, kuyi, asa for commercial bang area, hodruha. Also heard Jaffa Cratch or say, well, I'm going to be a twakoton, and I'll be to me a fray, nani a jack aside, 0244. 525908 Tropical Cable. Would you wire dying a jar into me to feel a one day? Power be a bit to me of them. 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Answer na be switch. Tropical Cable. Baby, a tunto cable. 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Me patch also. 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
2: About flooding issue every year, this year, come on, assembly. For me, citizens' indiscipline, ineptitude of the assembly, I'm an unbridled political interference.
0: And some way, I'm for PB, I come on, and then when you do bring your day, someone say no, and say, I'm faster than a menu.

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2: The Office of the Auditor General occupies a unique and indispensable place within our constitutional order. It serves as one of the principal guardians of the public purse, ensuring that public resources that are entrusted to the government are managed lawfully, efficiently, and in the best interest of the Ghanaian people. The Auditor General's work extends far beyond just auditing accounts. It strengthens confidence in public institutions. It promotes prudent financial management. It deters waste and corruption and provides Parliament and the people of Ghana with the assurance that those entrusted with public resources remain accountable for every cedi they spend. In a developing economy such as ours, where every public investment must yield measurable benefits for our people, the role of the Auditor General becomes even more critical. Effective auditing strengthens investor confidence, it improves governance, and reinforces public trust in government and state institutions. So today I congratulate Dr. Pamela Graham on her appointment as the new Auditor General.
1: Mampeni ewo auditor general wo mama ba ekomu ena wo san so twee Dr. Pamela Graham adwen edisi so se maami e wadama yasese wabakwasam ewo dwumadi awudi mu se de wankasa wodi mra ye atwuma wo ye wo 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
2: Dr. Graham, your appointment comes at a time when our citizens' expectations for transparency and accountability are at an all-time high. Ghanaians rightly expect every public institution to demonstrate value for money, prudent stewardship of national resources, and highest standards of integrity. Your distinguished professional career has prepared you well for this important responsibility, and I have every confidence that you will discharge your constitutional mandate with competence, impartiality, courage, and unwavering fidelity to the laws of our republic. As you assume office today, you do so not in service of any government or any political party or any individual, but in the service to the Constitution and the people of Ghana. The independence of your office is fundamental to the credibility of our governance system. That independence must always be protected, and equally, it must always be exercised responsibly, professionally, and fairly. An Auditor General must be guided solely by facts, evidence, and the law. Your reports must command public confidence because they are objective, balanced, and beyond reproach.
1: Nipa yetini Kenya Ghana Mampenis Excellency John Dramani Mahama Sasidia Omai Ghana Auditor General Eye Dr. Pamela Graham Sansemi Salamat Kuku Afintunadi Esumyeng
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0: Car cable, a boy, and your cold piece, a ray. 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I feel you can't afford spices in some amount. In fact, this to Mankasa, Emma, Ebianier Day. Spices are CC, Oman Fajia to Munio Henry Spices. Your flavors, Nina, your chicken, jollof rice, fried rice, tea, goat, beef, noodles, and shrimps. 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
0: 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So any Ebusia Simano Edunu and Song and Aka Nature non Songabo. 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
0: Bowen St. Francis Cooperative Credit Union Limited, 18th Annual General Meeting, you know, Yanni and Shareholders Asia on the Sunday. 12 July 2026. I was St. Mary's Sanctuary, born grew to 1 p.m. The ancient and so. Annual general meeting, Asia and Shahodwani, you know, you better come, come, but to have by you, you phone team, so we are shareholder, but modern surgery, me, the union who MFM free more. 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
1: 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up also for at the amount 10% discount that wa yeah air train war cement and the iron rust Nina so will be our the branch bia ya beko bia na sales office bia KK Pepra o Kumasi Fadi man pointin kwane 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
0: Kumasi Technical University Air Admission and Intimate Strabble Modern Set also Obeco Jin Titi Akani Awa program sa doing in our D 7 core subjects ni mwa still bit me abani ama program my year. I feel mususa much row say we am resource in your myeno musu meet me apply. When you're 25 years and above, I wait me apply as matured student. Course was not dorsum. 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Which me are fraying 03224-96380. Na you know about mission home come on 03224-96380. WhatsApp here 0501427580. 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
1: Yeah.
0: A great mini uncle.
1: Yeah, Osha two teams now. Almost ya since 1978. Ah, yeah, Spain, bo modern Australia CIA. Ah, 2-1. Ah, Spain for share. A free war, a basin there. Almost share World Cup game. And this time around, almost 16 matches almost share so far. Spain has share 9. And, the entire draw. And Australia has share 4. The last 5 matches, 4. Aqua in favor of Spain. And about acquire draw. And the last been 1990. Australia has share Spain 3-2. Ah, difficult for them. And Spain, the last 4 editions. Almost a run of 16, run of 16, run of 16. And Omaji Cup will be pen. That was South Africa 2010. And this time around, Omu Bustu of Ometimia EBB. 1934. Last 4
0: minutes. Come on, everybody. I hear CP. Come on, my register. Give me a crash. I said that. ATM Quenim. Now, La Roya, Nasa, Red One of Spain. Unai Simon. Pedro Poro. Pau Kubasi, Samson, Emerick Laporte, Mark Cucurella, Rodri Cascante, Rafe, Pedri, Lamini Yamal, Danny Omo, Alex Bena, Anafe, Mikel Oyazabel. Uko Ostra, Famsusua, Alexander, Shola Garada Pomo, Conrad Lema, David Alaba, Calvin Danso, Stefan Porch, Javi Solaga, Nicolas Sidwald, Anafe, Marcel Sabisa, Paul Warner, Romano Smith, Anafe, Michael Gregory Tosh. Bona Conchay. And the Chairman Sawaha, Robert Drummond, Musa Sawaha, Hello 101.5 FM. So far, so many so, Ewaha. And I don't say, so for Kitua. So far, so many so, Ewaha, and eh. He's also enjoying the game, indeed. But maybe I will be out of me and Tunka. But I join Australia, I said, white, white, white. Spain, I said, yellow, red, blue, black, and I say red. But no, it's a current labor. Labor, the crop under my Spain, or Jebon, or crop under my Australia. What about no, Akakoma, Nicolas? Seaworld, everybody come and line back to Seaworld. One more air pass, pass, ball, no, I want make sure. Where the draw, no, and we here, since they overdraw. Yeah, but what penalties? In TNJ, Spain, I keep on having Lamine. Lamine, everybody come on, Omo, what's up, I want to get my Lamine. I'm going to get my Spain. Pedri pass and enter me encore. Lamine Yamal, I'm a forward and not to form. Refugees advantage on Trosso. Lamine Yamal, about the country, a corner. Lamine Yamal, I shall say, I'm out for into pieces. Javi Sola, Solaga, a copiology from. Nelson Sola, Lamine, H9. Trust na fair kwa nimo. Bana wedi Spain, ababedi Pedri. Pedri, Pedri across na so makala bana dia fuel. Austria, the Austrian team under pressure. Austria mwanga sana ede team. And answer the boys. Stadium Asia group ana, a group of Asia I can see was we. America for say over $5 to $6 billion. Bana kwa Austria. Marcel Sabisa. 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Bono Botumuno, Nosa Assistant like to a Pedia Francano, referee Glenn Nebek, from Sweden. 37-year-old referee since 2016. I know Yanni FIFA back. Apart from referee, no, Oyajuma as warehouse worker. And I've also a supply teacher. Into Oyajuma, me as that. If I was many of you, I would do a better money for. Sir, I'd be a baby. of a Woodway Robert Mfe in the hall. Intentions are very good. I'm ready. I'm
2: ready. I'm ready. I'm ready. I'm ready.
0: I'm ready. I'm ready. I'm ready. I'm
2: ready.
0: The team, the boys of Austria. We have 8 appearance. We have 9 appearance. Okay, 8 appearance. Oh, my idea, Brian. I had a 254. I'm talking to you, sir. I'm more proud. I'm more proud. I'm
2: more
0: proud.
2: Yeah.
0: So we don't make that skill as well. You bet 0-0-0-0-0-0-0-0-0. Yeah. Hit up another one or two. Ha! Referee just said another corner. I'm Miracle Laporte. Wabaman City Pay, Wako, Saudi Akobo Sari Pro League Nibi, and Afe Osiaka, currently at the Ma, Athletic Bilbao, Bolo Pimene Kuchio, Mitubane Conche, Alex Bena, Onusia Kadim Atletico Madrid, Omejana Bonachi, Reverend Isabonia Goki, in Tibola, Mount Fire Radio, Apenio, Omejana Mbapimash, and Reverend Isabonia Goki.
2: Proud to the World Cup. And I feel like new rules, but since we better check it, go kick in our home. You see, I'm checking on catch and say, go kick.
0: Okay. Who Carlos Puyo, David Villa?
2: Yeah, Carlos Puyo, Safocada.
0: Yes, and I feel David Villa.
2: Yeah.
0: David Villa still one of Spain all time scorer, 59 goals.
2: Yeah.
0: Sergio Ramos and I am most camp player with 180 games.
2: El Capitano.
0: And Julia Solano. And I'm on for Niabri. Na Covenant Cancer, Adrian. Covenant Cancer.
2: We see a deal when you jump by cancer.
0: In cancer. Blasters also cancer. Cancer City.
2: Okay.
0: In cancer, cancer.
2: In cancer.
0: Covenant Cancer, Adrian, we see. Or here, giving the life, I will do a bit. You guys are doing a great job. Now, wonderful one indeed.
2: Now, Kotokosu will play a BFN in cancer. Doba.
0: In cancer day.
2: Doba. Doba.
0: Was a spend 3 Australia, getting to boss inside Kunsu Kokochesia, and my mother Walababa inside the Kojok room. Born up by 5 across Spain, Pau Kubasi. Pau Kubasi, Jebon and Banaka Kuma, Pedro Poro. Pedro Poro, Sia Kaidama, Tottenham Moscow. Monaco de America Laporte. Laporte to Mark Kukrela. Kukrela Bona for 5 Daniel Mwache. Yamanaka Rafi Chesaya free kick. 10 minutes into the game so far. Chairman Sabe.
3: Yeah, and we had the two teams now. Spain have a very good record against European teams, and from 2023, our mobile qualify against Scotland. Europe.
0: Jabo Aretia, Austria, the team, the boys. Lamine Lamine Yamal, Ebana Nazrai. Yeah, look at two forms, Bram. Nanka Wolf, a penalty referee, just a chairman, sorry. And you got to Mamma Chabron, you need me, Magro. I a corner kick, Alas Bena. Alas Bena, see a card man, let's come and Roger Monachi. Les hours from Minim, les Zenaba presence, one more corner, no more Pedomusano. Pedabon, let me. Also for a club on Mosa. And Miracle Laporte, I've been on the phone, sorry. But I'm ready, Pedro Poro. Was sending it back to Bena. Alex Bena, Jebon, Meribono, Akakoma. Mikao Oyazabal. 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Rodri. Rodri, Jebon, Meribono, Akakoma. Pau Kubasi, Kubasi to Pedro Poro. Spring for that, Pia. Ostrofonina, Kugu, Okuma, Kumamu, Epo Piomosa. Rodri, Lopia wanted to come out, Miracle Laporte. Laporte, I want to come out, Kukwela Levi. Brilliant interception by the Austrians on Mamafawa and their free kick. Daniel Enji was here at Demulai for Akokari College of Education. Bravo to you all. Nas Benyen. Good evening, everybody. Come and join the show live at Libya Misrata. You guys are doing a wonderful job. FIFA President Gianni Infantino. Wani Akbara Borofono, Wombo Boja. Is it Robert Romani Sobeka Akborofono?
2: Is it Missika Minimano?
0: Is it Robert Akborofono?
2: Mabeka Mubi. Asa? Yeah, is it? At the four bro.
0: At the four bro.
2: Asa?
0: Express.
2: Chairman Fua, Fro Pemuani Adina. Yes, even if you have also a body pa. Yeah, is it?
0: And then 90% of Fro Sobuhomo.
2: I bet me and my friend yade.
0: Okay. I'm even lost. My answer is Spain and Austria never hello 101.5 FM. Round of 32. 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Hindev Investment Limited, I'm going to walk and I'm coming to the news with a one kind. 0243-744-855. Every agent can leading cosmetic shops, Rubenia, Hindev Limited, almost come out so I tell you when they be at free kick. And yet here, the boys, the team from Austria. And my ref is baby, I did idea. Yes, so how coffee? Ulusuya, the next available flight in the following morning. Chance, oh man, a boy, 3-12-1 water car. We'll tell her that I woke up. If I told you I could do bed and breakfast. Juda Wawaka. Bonaba. No one said Pedro Poro. It looks like Austria for no Robby. Omo el bone kekra. I must pay for the air bleeding.
2: Oh, sir. Spend for no air flare.
0: Yeah.
2: And you know, you will be called a physique. Omo call a physique, a bad India bomb. And we are, Omo Timini, Spain, Engina, and Tingina more. And just so we are. Omo, my Jesu, Omo, ever set it deep kaka. Now, Omo, you see, the low block number, counter breaking, and so no much money in Spain. Omo, say Spain, boy, I line. Abans, Omo, it's me room.
0: Wow. Yeah, to us on a fair, you're quite in 15 minutes. Robert Dramani Mustafa Dastipi. Ahim Fonana Clement was in managing you live from UDS Tamale Campus. Spain 1, Austria 2. And that's when the Virgin Boy Elstra. Greetings to Cassie and Mariam. I've heard an apparent so I join here, Dinah. Also, so here live, Ewan Yam, Eric, good commentary by Elstandard. Greetings to you all. And I've heard Sharif Frank. One of such as Big Sharif, former Liberian national waterweight boxer, is also in the junior war. Antwerp in Belgium. And that was the brain. I feel Coco TV. That's why I'm here. My name is Coco Yofia. Coco TV. Robby.
2: Coco TV.
0: Coco TV. I'm here live.
2: Hey, I'm on for TV. Young chief, former regional minister.
0: Honorable Simon
2: Osei Minister. Yes. Yura.
0: Yura.
2: Yeja.
0: Mm-hmm.
2: Oh, Hine.
0: Sema. Osa su ye reverend.
2: Oh, ye reverend.
0: Aye.
2: Aye. Young chief.
0: Mm-hmm.
2: Baby, we'll be a... Me uncle.
0: Who's on the side of the Osei Kwame?
2: Oh, the Osei Kwame.
0: Oh, the Kwame. Who's on the Kwame?
2: Hey, Kwame for there.
0: Oh.
2: Your boy didn't cry the Kwame.
0: Kwame the prominent people.
2: Oh, Kwame for Suska. And you say, Mr. Kassim, me one. Oh, Master.
0: Now, what you mean? Yeah, now, Mr. Cafe.
2: Oh, Master. Me one. Me one. Me name is Sikano.
0: Oh, fast, yes, yes, yes. Oh, yes, I'm who. Yet, just Rafael and Quenny, Bonavari, Lamina, Bonacoma, Pedro Poro. Spain, you come on the one to call, but across on the one or two Monatobia. Alex Pena, of a one of them, Spain. Pena, the crowd of the Maspen, the one to come, Omo. Danny Omo, Omo, and one to come, Mark Cucrera. Cucrera went to Omo. Omo, and one to come, Rodri. Rodri, the one to come, Pedri. Now, Gavi, the MC, is a innocent, I know. Obenia Mujer, the body, the Diagra, and Coach Luis De La Fuente. Jose, ordinary DD, I'm going to give him a bottle. Bonaventure Pedro Poro. Goalkeeper Alexander Solaga. And now you have to go Germany. You have to see Germany Football Federation. I'm going to catch Real Julian Nagelsmann. On one for the German and two of them, person on my power. Missing Nagelsmann, who's just offered.
2: What is the project in your first
0: quarter? In TBI, I answered a no major crying. Why for you want to honor and Kenya Faye? Was it a bit of a braca? And there is a Mujam crying.
2: Mujam crying.
0: Banabi Lamini Yamal, Gentleman Lamar, Lamini Devi, I said a name. If I remember your son, our policy will hunt you there. And why the Marshal Sabisa Suna, Pedro Poraba Mano, El Canana, or the former one and I know. Coming for sure.

0: 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That's what I'm going to do.
1: I remember the airport. And I'm going to go to the stadium and say, no, I can't be out to us. Okay, I said, I'm a friend, I'm a Desmond. Those days, you know, flight in the back. My papa will be proud dying, so I'm going to go to the main one. I'm going to go to the airport. And you are going to go to Mr. Dankwa.
0: Okay. Oh, you're just enough for your credit. 225, 2 minutes, 27 seconds. Bono aircraft, Pedro Poro. Lami Yama, where are you? You're going to change. You're going to change.
2: Yeah. Oh, where are you? I'm going to change. Sir, I'm going to change. I'm going to change. I'm going to change. I'm going to change. I'm going to change. I'm going to change. I'm going to change. I'm going to change. I'm going to change. You bet me, I know. You bet me, and your match means so. And here, told you, ah, San Norman, a car football. And to check in a crack. Told you, I'll the body check. Told you, I'll the line check. Now, the marking out. Said the bear also was soon doing big pay. And yes, idea. A woman, a coin said, to send Messi money, Mbappe Muna, and the man who have our power.
0: Come on, brother, historian, you're not CP. Je vais offrir des cas, mais la mi à ma bonne goutte pour le fou, le coco, n'est-ce pas, il y a un des ébolos. 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Simana, elle est à Souan, ça. Referee says, "Oh, drop up on the near side, Twasu." But anyway, it looks like it's Shakira and
1: Alexia Putellas.
0: Barcelona
1: and Spain for Mbappe lady. No, they said they didn't go miss Alexia Putellas.
0: Okay. No, sir, Fernando Hierro, President, this role.
1: Omi na e present.
2: I say, yeah, Omusia, Omu na ine Osebio. Wow, Gonzalez, so kind. That 28 March 1993,
0: half time.
2: Yeah. Kudos to them. They hear no, I know my.
0: Okay.
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2: 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Okay. More able to run of 16.
0: Okay. Nebo Mansana of us many people. Happy birthday, Air Cordia, Ma Erica J. Kwabena. Old student, Terma State Boys and Girls, Junior. Happy birthday, Eric J. Kwame Mum. Eric J. Kwame. And then, Auda. And happy birthday, Enkoma Eric J. Kwame. Ah, we are old students, State Boys and Girls. Omu Union, Okaumbi. We every Charles, what would take FM. And now they happy birthday in Kelly at the amount. In the halftime, Spain 1, Austria 0. 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Offer.
4: Era.
0: Is it the Obra? So I'm watching one soon. When you're home or down now.
4: You say, when you're in the Sicano. And see, yeah, you're in the Miasi. Sabra, what do you have?
0: Bokuenim.
4: Aha, and see, then

0: Yes, now, well, it's ya, Ogana for. Yes, the accident, yes, see, ewo, Kumasi and Crank, Queen, so. I would try, baby, a Believers Worship Center, a son of one, Philadelphia, for a son, or say, be all at Crank, so Casipano. Yes, so try, Kruba could be a ho. And four tank I be any accident. Na Ghana for a troguso.
1: Almost is a petrol.
0: A bradi issue.
1: Na kana crown omnu se kana yesi. 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
0: Na se e si dance so and the when you say a sia.
1: I'm off for book it because it's a petrol.
0: Brade.
1: Omo de kwere.
0: Gallon no mun fuo y crown nika. Se se uchi fuo ya.
1: What do you call it? Ah. And you de kwere.
0: Eti near the gidigidi panti. Yeah, TNS fire fire service. What trap Believers Worship Center, Philadelphia, for us on a, let's say, crew back, what, it was on a, hona, four tank, no, abdani, da, a man for a chifu, no, kum, fee, and see, omon konko ya, do my, and a jacko tumor, and go fast, and kesi, and fama. Womo enchen on susa maye. 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One smile at a time. 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Which me order for wedding, finra and all kind of parties here ba near beservia hohwa or many veggie pa yes answer for home services for where meat and I say kebab services. Ebusian shannon so yeah 100 shy so yeah ne plus two pub yeah ben rich condos phase two and yes answer at asmaso washing bay big time pub at asmaso yeah I feel Sunday Bianswa, your boy joint El Miami, Calvary Charismatic Church, CCC, Jack Family Chapel International, Susan So, ICGC, Junase, only now your boy joint to from 10 a.m. now at the Cosa. Mr. Robert Mia Freya, you now near Bo and Como, near Mount Bibi Papa BD 0243-374-247. 0243-374-247 Nasa anko mwini nina yabo edi atuwa so afe yeko ya Santuria Bank na omam bwaye nsika simu wame 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Na mo fan yame gumu ma eyema. Na mo fa workers do draw. Mr. Omu yina yaba amamo. Shells no. Ukra as low as 100 cities on which matter shares. Now so about a shareholder into 100 new crowd one a bit maybe be the amount that chain a leading rap bank in Ashanti region. You were just to jump what tunes to jump our Katia, your bonry, your bant Maris Cost Market, and your Daniel Miss Santasi run about. Young Fred 0541 943 586 0541 943 586 Yap. 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Abotre Clinic, Ewo Santasi Fanchimbra, Kumasi. 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
0: mpaye.
1: Robert Dramani Musani attending Kano. Chairman, so your second half. What's the petition?
2: Yes, Ocha first half, Austria for no SAT back on defending throughout. Just two short on targets. Spain had dominated first half, 11 shots. 6 on target na bako ekoto net. And share the last couple of minutes before the first half na ndina na Austria for now video concede e no na omo biem no omo be ni mo. I mean, we bet me away. The best form of defense is to attack. Omo yeso mo attack no. Afi no mo create omo create the anxious moment for the Spanish defense in the second half. So omo biem no mo attack more la. Definitely, I'm with me and go because they were no more threatening. Now, I'll say on the left side, Lema, no, no, a pushy by Barman, the full back. It is almost twice, no more record, almost free, almost defensive area, and so more attack. Yeah, definitely, be a Austria for a bit of a game name.
1: Okay. Robbie,
3: second, I want to introduce you to go and make a money a day. And see, I'm say they are coming in for the equalizer. But I don't see no here because Spain, Ekra, dangerous place, in terms of attack, you know, all money, Lamin Yamamo, Oyazabe, Omo Betimi, Abu Bopas, Bia, Betimi, Ama, also, Olivu dangerous. In TMF first best at 20 minutes, and we're in the second half.
1: Wow. Yeah, to us an affair, yeah, coin him. Robert Dramani was on the attending cano. What it came as Abe. Offer to Spain, Nashas here. Sanke Baba, and I'll sport to Manka Spain. Womachi Eshe Asukwa Anafe Ostra Su Echi Eshe Mekum Dr. Emmanuel Kokua Sante Enzo Tafu Government Hospital Noguzia Demulai
3: Investor.
1: Aye, also I enjoy.
3: You know, importing him, exporting him.
1: I said, I know England, Kuno.
3: Aye, you know, I see, post this here, I make a say. And yeah, and share that as someone who of VIP. VIP, Hine.
1: Hey,
3: Asamoah.
1: VIP, Hine.
3: Paymaster.
1: Paymaster.
3: And share now, what will you know, upon Santi? We'll be still in Niger. Yeah, finance is the angel of one and two. Of one and two, a boy cleaning company.
1: Me, that was simply. Me, no, you cry.
3: I was sending message, say, hey, just a mini of a good moon, dear man.
1: And is a good name, you know.
3: Oh,
1: no, no, you
3: have any.
1: Never, never. Yes, I need you. Never, never, you cry. Gentos Rafael, I'm crying him up. Master POC, fantastic commentary, Kapoku Jr. and Robbie. Keep it up, you guys. Special regards reaching out to Linda Opoku, a.k.a. Mabra, inside Atonsu. 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Furniture on the Kodidia Ripa. Fufonia Punching Kaka. 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Yefeno. A few crying papa be. Banco and Tilapia Banco and across to you. You want jollof rice, fried rice, plain rice and soup, plain rice and soup. Continental and Chinese menu. Lina Benevio. And the partner what you could make rain on you. They say, Grady, a weekend on a live band in Jeremon, then DJ Iceman, but who jump? My mom was with Chaman as he would be before now. You're about live band.
3: Iceman, the hands were a man for Freddy. And you need to one over from one day I'm cry one day. Need you fufu. Oh brag one of
1: Jeff is where?
3: Banku.
1: Banku. And of course we could have went to them so brah. Yeah, no bag away. Yeah, we'll throw him.
3: Bakuni how can I say?
1: What's it?
3: Bakuni how can I say? Who mini Pavia?
1: Oh. Money by any Pavia. Yeah, just not for him. Yeah, if you do, yeah, do your best. Why? Yeah, you have found Hungra. And you're tossing off a fair coin him. Funny transcribe, and you're crazy to office in the Ninja. 0244417446. 0244417446. 0203224962249. 0302496249. Lami, you're my man, penny for you, come with 3 more. Come on, Bumsa. And here, Trust Rafa Aquarium. Suliapa. What about myself, Sabisa Nazo? Sabisa is your experience with Bitino. There's only Penny Bakunas with you. One Javan of
3: that.
1: Two Quebeca. I have was a summer when I chair. Spread in Yaquania. Mikael Yalazaba. Ah! Yeah, no, that's it. Mikael Oyazaba, Robbie.
3: golden opportunity.
1: Please, left and right, you know, ah, please.
3: On the score line. A 1-0. A 1-0.
1: Let me send the refs, you know.
3: Just one goal. Senegal the two goals. Everyone with 85 minutes.
1: Sir, can I want you to hold it?
3: Master.
1: And 10 to us, 49 minutes into the game, 4 minutes into the second half. Spain 1, Australia. Manabedi Mark Cucurella. Mark Cucurella, and come on out of Spain. Come on, I see the Bona Cherebi. Bona Tumianco. Manabedi Pedri. Pedri, the Bona Coma Pau Kubasi. Kubasi, up in one of the Bona Coma Unai Simon. Unai Simon, Aja, Luis Enrique. And about reinstating to oppose him. Since our better, you know, what them were, not David here, the demon and die horno. Luis Enrique is a player, goalkeeper Jimbo Bonibi. And a man, Etusu, Unai Simon. And a David here, we are hereby. As an goalkeeper had a goal power last season. That's up any.
3: But that's what you meant.
1: That's what you meant. Do maybe a yes, don't you know why?
3: Just yet. If we ever say, if you are saying your balance.
1: Debbie, balance, you got a balance.
3: Debbie.
1: Gentle also, but I'm with Danny Omo. That's when I'm going to kick it in my spade. 15 minutes into the game, Alex Bader. And then Copy the bonus him. Maybe I will be having two cars on the chief IDFA driver. One more, I'll take Susu. Chief IDFA driver. Chief now where?
3: Ami anoni asarbedia kusu tie.
1: Ami anoni asarbedia kusu ATL.
3: Ambetko.
1: Prophet Daniel Bwama of Rice Fish Worship Center.
3: Ancient Prophet.
1: General Prophet. Prophet Daniel Bwama. No idea. Asasu ya Arsenal fan.
3: Unsuru broken heart.
1: Debbie Unsuru broken heart. Unsuru broken heart to cry. Billy Bones. Also commenting it demo life. Ewa. I'm Quanta. Niri Rita Bones. The fashion center also I'm a co market. I'm in a 1-8 year life. You Billy Bones, no. Niri Nisi Rita Bones. My name is only a skinny, yeah. Skinny funny, I'm a from Bones Bones.
3: I'm a guy who I'm Mr. Bones.
1: Jet also Danny Omo. You're going to tell me, crap. Right, this one, sorry. Refin is one, sorry. You're crossing off your cranium. Bakwan Yanima Spain, Rodri. Australia, near the Samin Canada. Apollo Wana. That's what I want to go to. Whenever the Alex Bena, Bena who don't for morning yet. Alex Bena, right here, boxing who? Alex Bena, Saturday morning, sanity. Where you want to come on, Marco Cuella? Cucurella don't want to come on Pedri. Pedri back to Cucurella. Cucurella don't want to come on Baina. Alex Baina and the crowd want to Spain. What about to come on Mark Cucurella? Cucurella don't want to come on Rodri. Rodri don't want to come on Laporte. Back to Rodri. Rodri is not on Laporte. Laporte don't want to come on Vivian. Mikel Yazabel. To Mark Cucurella. Cucurella and the crowd want to come on Spain. Cucurella passing in it. Kevin also. Ah. Amen. Kevin also. Who do you have?
2: Sir, ono wa city back no defending go na yes as well o na ko ko mo be mre but Spain for me ti o ma se e kwa kwa se omo selfishness no because me kun yana ya too much because space is no market e wa ni mu na o player at no ho for ball man na o good position with me am you good you of it di ni o ya za be ni omo baby a ho di ni ho o su ball o pese o walk ball no Oko so ani epia na ashu fo. Abi says omo release ball no because it is spend there. Passes ni ade omo ya ade but this time they hang on the ball for too long. And only omo problems is here e off front.
1: Hey, one goal na spin for Ekuru Hosano. Rodri Cascante. Beka UFS Champions League final. Omo Eshaya no Obo Bisa against Inter Milan. Omo Bisa added to Atrem. Where do I now corner? They must pay. 53 minutes. 8 minutes into the second half. Bena Peda Bona de Bona Chenazo. Also for Apepe Lamini Yamal. I better watch him on us watching a movie. Watch him watching a home, I wanna say. Isa Musa over 1.5. Nessa Solano only watch and one goal. 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
1: Roman saw that in the previous quarters.
3: Yes, yes, yes.
1: And two the Roman saw that in Mautu Arishe, Ubonkumusua, and that's our two Arishe Tia. 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And I feel welcome, crew. 0531-005718. 0531-005740. 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Jean Trust Rafael Yankweni. Bonabedi Rodri. 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

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One director Kojo Korea. Director Jamie show P. Come on, so I didn't know. 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

0: 101.5 FM. Yeah, the live commentary about Portugal and Croatia. We are match number 84. So far, 83 matches and Yabo. 244 goals and a PMO. And then thrown to BMO Field Nehosti, Portugal and Croatia. Oh, run of 32 game about so Diego Jota and I said Diego Costa and Fapu. So now I'm saying, ne, a year, exactly a year, Diego Jota, and yan, baby, call ye. And then Portugal national team and say, Omo boy in Anna of Diego Jota. Into Diego Costa, Fapu, and Yao Cancelo, Nuno Mendes, Renato Viega, Ruben Diaz, and I say, Yao Neves. Vitinha, NFA, Bruno Miguel Borges Fernandez, El Magnifico, Rafael Leo, Pedro Neto, Cristiano Ronaldo, Alvaro dos Santos, Croatia, Dominic Livakovic, Opozimo, Joseph Stanisic, Ivan Perisic, Marin Pronkrasic, Joseph Sotalo, Luka Modric, Mateo Kovacic, Vital Susik, Martin Butrina, Nikola Vlasic, Ante Budomir. 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E diam just Robert Draman e Musa. 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
1: Não, boco de.
0: Boco, pá. A Krawe.
1: If you're Portugal last game, boy, selection boy, and one change, Yao Felix, and Ansha Siema, Rafael Leao, Aba, consistency, last game, boy, and, they were finding things difficult, but, obviously, you're more asking little against Croatia, and also when I call all European affairs, and you're looking forward to a good game. Croatia, maybe Kika, Omo Place, AG, Usher Luka Modric, Afe Usher Kovacic, Moa, Omo AG, but, they also have the experience. Ebia, energy, no, Enya, like first, and you need energy, and not Kovacic, Modric, and but the experience is there. And, well, we are looking forward to a good game, a very, very good game. The two coaches, Dalic, and Afe, Martinez, and the Panas America as a coach, you know, Martinez, I said, now you can owe from. But of course, we'll carry Portugal along the line. I think the Portugal for, they'll be playing today's game for,
0: Diego Jota.
1: Yeah, Diego Jota. Mm-hmm. And he, yeah, also, Ivan Perisic, also old, players, and we just like, Luka Modric, Kovacic, more Ominana, old players, but Ante Budimir, you can't take anything away from him. Me, I'm looking for it. Say game, we'll be open. We'll be able to ball all blocks. We'll be open game because Portugal against England, Omo open up. You goals. You six goals. Hope is that Croatia against England, you that so many goals. Hope is that and Portugal and so and Croatia game, no, my open game, no, na you goals. Body goes in the Bamsana and Ayana Emani Jeba.
0: Sino Poku and our children, kind of the historian. As well, historian, every game, no?
2: Yeah, Osha, two teams now. Portuguese, you know, Taco Ye de Maum. 10 matches, Aumune, Russia for Nabono. Omadin Kunim and Son, and I mean, Ayatip and Kuna, Russia, Shabako. The last couple of two editions, Aumusiano, Portuguese, Nishabako, Nabako, a draw. And Omo first match was far back 1996. No more guy be a friend Joapinto brothers and Domingos those days. And Miroslav Brasovic on a new coach Croatia then time. The Kaiser England 1996. Omo ban Bapa no more the lives of Blaslich, Stimich, the lives of Drazan in goal, the lives of Davusuka, Robert Jani, and a powerful great team of Croatia, and a buyer, but, if we are England 1996, no, it was the next 2 years, and on bar, France 1998. So, Kaido Mbeye, Davusuka, Ebenya, the top scorer of that event, and, final na nim se on be kwa akoshe Germany 3-0 ato aso akọ the last four probably akọ akọ both third and fourth place and that abakosem no mu ye no guide o mu a o mu call off there and at 2018 almost sorry Russia and at Qatar 2022 so am say so the last two couple of sa edition me no aya bọ no e wo World Cup no mu experience far back 1966 na eye Portuguese national team eba World Cup England 66 ah no mode eye Vicente eye Folai eba e osa chan no omba da World Cup no and ube nya player bi o yi no aye fe no Eusebio da Silva Ferreira oba be she da 9 goals and that was being the very first time I Eusebio be catch or say that tournament no was bought by Eusebio and the omu wura mu omne Korea Korea di omu trainer omu take abako na omu take abako sa to associate 5-3 has been the number of times I be a Portuguese be remember omu history mu ana archives mu and 66 omu call off to 2006 wabra France deny omu that chance Zidane share omu that semifinal so omu cooperated in fourth place and so anko yeye so usha omu try say at least Portuguese mino and now Portugal mino your mine wasro and ka kwan bi so no onbe pese onbe ko finals ahwese cup no onbe je Ronaldo eba be ye the oldest player who share hat trick in the shape of year 2018 omoni Spain is here 33 boy at the age of 33 years 164 days and plus and a buano. But Oriya, Otalia na Hawaii. But this time around, game way and our tournament win ye fair. And I near the best of Cristiano Ronaldo. But at least no, I desperate to get a goose. And I go over this year World Cup. But Nemran Tiano, a pause for action. Croatia be you experience. Whereas Portuguese be yen, kakakakakayen in Termini and sorry so. So a game of balance. This game no, me when you say, oh, be kini yonku mu bibri, but a tactical approach from the trainers, you know, system on the ball, subs on the psyche on the moment place, you know, a bit lead to a game way. So, a game way first 15-20. I remember the tempo into main premier home and yeah, but me share game no, a unico in unicorn. Then you be who be a bit to me aquacusi.
0: Coach and did a slam go Dalic on a jam for Croatia. Team Nesha Ghana and Wanya and Sakreba Kumpum. Portugal, Yao Neves, if we bench, you are not taking the position of Ruben Neves. And a Rafa Leo. But also a Remo award the lineup. Now I take the position of Yao Felix. Young Kofa coming to the farm and say, Jet the Muan, sir. I'm a game in Shasheti. Join your Facebook page, Mouser. Apeze Kojo Afezi, and answer Afezi. Kojo Afezi, Portugal 3, Croatia 2. Goes in the Yapa. A weird chance to get the gede of Toronto. A shake game, Nasiama. Bonabedi, Croatia. Goalkeeper, Nigeria, Dominic Livakovic. The Bono to Amir Pejana, Kota, Siama Bono. A throw, Bruno Miguel, Borges Fernandez, El Magnifico. He threw Mount Ivan Paris at Janet. I'm born as left back. Ewa, game no more. Ivan Paris at Chabatuban, the born at Chibium. Awa, Portugal, Fona Fabono. 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Pankrasic, a German Livakovic. A small one of one of your mama. Nuno Mendes, a pin one of three. Bonnie through. Before of 15 years to that year, a man Portugal. Monsa Joseph Stanisic, a Cotambono. Joseph Stanisic. A phobia to one of the Joseph Stanisic, Rato. The man 17 centimeters in Peter Susik. Susik the boy black Pankrasic. Pankrasic a German Ivan Perisic. Ivan Perisic in Tiaman said the man about. A PR through passing the atomic here. Antibody mail. Question of question about the moon. Debbie. Antibody mail bono. And very soft. Antibody mail bono, yes, soft. Ama bono goji pasum enti entu asobaru kwa eti sete jesi meche Pedro Neto jama 15 sete jesi yao Neves Neves a jama mao kuma Ruben Diaz Diaz ya kuma Nuno Mendes Mendes a jama mao Ruben Diaz is at a center cycle. Hello 101.5 FM Victor Marcado Ferreira Vetinha jama mao kuma chua mama Pedro Aye Neto, Ujabonimo, Ruben Diaz, Pia Coma, Nuno Mendes, Mendes a Botru Passa, Rafaelio, Leo Ato Crossano, opportunity! Oh! A couple of Bizama, and it's still a Chabo Snatchy. I'm a refugee in Trasso. Tianjin Chasu Simama Kuma Kunai, Wolfering Kai. Now Portugal for Fisabon Kobo is about Refusian Chasu Yao Cancelo Atuma Vetinha Vetinha, Oran Heights are still Odomu Shushim Wanuma. 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Simama Kumakonai. Offending Kanye, hello 101.5 FM. Portugal and Chevy, Croatia and Chevy. Father Paul, I never market it. It's young, but we have also read Janine. See, that's Mama Kuma Konai. Offending Kanye.
1: Well, so far, I think the Portugal na making cash. Say, Womania many abiramu pay biya? Na kabla de yomu meetings ne emaya. Portugal are winning 7 times in the last 10. I think say they are playing. Moya Croatia kwana amo follow deep, amo back. Yeah, Portugal na 80-80 pace no. Na me person can be who say Croatia first way play. Just like the way they play England. Lanka, they host the game in a koba. But me who is that? You heard of Portugal. Chances of more accuracy, you heard of it.
0: You're ready at Portugal for a chance of more accuracy. So Pokuna Chenka Urubin Diasajama Victor Marcado Ferravatenya Oyo Rafaliu Nisakaliu Liwa Control Liwa Peja Diablo Chamo Sinanka Oyo Renado El Magnifico Soko Bruno Miguel Baje Fernandez Ama Dominic Livakovic Ayu Kokona Nelson Gatti Portugal win by 2-1 Kwabena Igbe win for Portuguese. Greetings to Mr. Sanchez of the Ghana Post. Crucial device, a great job. Bonnie Connor, fellow 17. Your body at your Croatia, Monsa Rafaliu. I grow where one is in the studio. Omo Bobona Passama. Cross on Kucha Box to the move. You're not over here. Oh. And then we. Y'all can tell a couple of Yabona for you. Jenny, Facebook page, Joel 101.5 FM. For commenting, you know, go on here and can come from out. And then I do. I ain't financial out here. Portugal, Nafe, Croatia. First half of fighting, Kanye Simonson. More Anto Biana team. Born around the center circle. Portugal football on the Bonnie Bama. He's been stopped. I'm a Croatia for the Jimmy Cup over the Bonnie Bar. Matteo Kovac said the Bonnie to Suran Mama. Then Correa Peter Susek Nizangano. Peter Susek, I'm a Bonnie Contra Shay through. Get to the Tia Croatia. Nuno Mendes, Saka Faboro. He fell off 15 through Nuno Mendes. Okaka and Nuno. Atuba on Fafer Borachim. Rafael Yuata for Mama Ronaldo Piari Bonatuama. Opportunity Kodama Portugal. Ababedu Pedro Neto. Across the Ramu. Oh. Huh.
1: Still, Rose, you have done better. Mr. Ronaldo should have done better.
0: He hate this, sir.
1: And he hate this, Abu Anuka. No, no, no, oh, oh, hold it. Jim wants a money to be fair. Oh.
0: He took to Ampa home.
1: That be dead, be dead.
0: Oh.
1: Oh, contemporary Jabo. It's about to be seen it.
0: A very penalty.
1: Of a corner. So, see, I can't recuse of.
0: Mamma mia. Eddie. Coco TV, I'm still with you guys, good work. Coco TV, no, no. Born up by Chile, Dominic Livakovic. Livakovic of Jabon. I'm a woman who's super Piabono. Croatia Nebano. About here, Mateo Kovacic. Piabono, welcome, Ivan Perisic. 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Peter Susik. Luka Modric. Modric a jabon Peter Susik. Bomu to Sue Pia Pia Bonama. Bonu Krakosia. 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Weye Pankrasic. Jabon the one at Tuama. Kosha for Nebano. A boat through pass, a boat through pass, no. Debbie. Around Chiani Dede, Ante Budomer. And to run for Manchester, Mahu Eric Ten Hag. Former Manchester United coach. Ode.
1: Ode Ten Hag.
0: Ode Ten Hag. Oh, I don't know.
1: The good son, no.
0: Sabo.
1: Where are you for Junior Security?
0: Sabum, I check a friend say Pichensky is a wine. Then to us, Bonuka Victor Marcado Ferreira. If you're born a bona to Swaman in the Mendes, Mendes, if you're born in the Bonaba, a room war opportunity, Koryama Portugal and Swabacham, welcome Christian Fona for Bama Rufus Debbie. It's our Portugal planning. A freaking advantageous position, I'm a look at Margaret complaining. Or tell him what's saying here. One name Cristiano Ronaldo, Ebo of Real Madrid. ebre bi atwa mko na komunso esia karema rima de boboko no sesio mufie ko ne miye pa Ronaldo and Luka Modric between 2012 and 2018. Luka Modric about 222 matches with Cristiano Ronaldo. Omu win 13 trophies, including 4 UEFA Champions League titles. Omu forming the spine of a team that dominated European football. Ama Luka Modric, our castle team play for midfield. Ronaldo finishing with attack and now. And a free kick advantageous position. I was Ronaldo standing akimbo. I'm a former human war, Makuma Konai. And she, yeah, man. Ronaldo, I take you deflection from the human war. I come for. I come for born on board. Pancras, the Chama, or a form. Pancras is another form. Ronaldo strike, you know. Hey, I come over them in the bedroom. Biceps said, great job. I'm enjoying the commentary live from Western Region. Drum rock. Ronaldo will score today. Hi to my mom. I'm a chin boy inside Ashanti and I'm something quite Baduma. Bonuka, Portugal. Babedi Rubin Vega. Renato Vega. Jabon Manuno Mendes and Anastasia Rafaleo. Lewa to cross in the derby. Achim. Achim. Achim. Achim. Achim. Achim. Achim. Achim. Achim. Achim. Ivan Perisic, we winning battle now. I'm a Mateo Kovacic. A Pia Bono Bono Kwecha, I'm a Pankrasic. Pankrasic. A Jabon, I'm a Mateo Kovacic. Kovacic, the ball come out, Donovan Kovacic. Jama Kovacic, Kovacic, and Pia Bono, the ball out to Sroma. Akodi Joseph Sutalo. I'm a Pia Bono, I'm a Machiro. Santa Saku, Ajibona from Sama, Portugal. Ajibona from Sam, be able to come out the Chapa pass there to Ama. Run for the ball. Martin Butrina. Butrina, they are coming from Perisic. Perisic, Ajibona, Koma Kovacic. Kovacic to Luka Modric. Modric, Asuma Bono, cost one opportunity for Russia and Shomua. Shomua, my born on trash.
1: Jose, the level of play in the world, I don't know strategy that two coaches need to have, but this is not Portugal and Croatia game. For the past 15 minutes, I agree with you. You win because creativity comes from Omo, agency, or from both teams. Portugal, now you're being cashed in back home.
0: I know you're still not poking out, and can I see agency no form? NTN trash of one of Ruben Diaz, a flicker one of them over here. Pedro Neto and Saka trash here. A corner key for Oman Didi. Portugal 15 minutes today. We're fading Kobian Fabon Fanton Yan Quatrin. Croatia, France, number Yepa. The Blazers. A corner kick, I am a Ritia Croatia. Nuno Mendes, Saka for one, the ball not to have a ball. Nuno Mendes, the boot not for year, blah, blah, blah. Nuno Mendes, if you follow 17, corner kick. Corner kick for Portugal. We pay your room with your box no more. A pin ball in the rim. A goal kick. A goal kick, I call it here. Amen, did Portugal. Here you go, kid. Hello, 101.5 FM, senior friend, what's your name? We are World Cup 2026. And you don't comment on the BMO Field or Toronto. First, look at the Kodiama Ruben Diaz. Manse luka Madrid S Reserena Bruno Zoom Pia and so on Konachi. Go Pia Ruben Diaz. Hey, elbow. Ruben Diaz and the yellow card. Ruben Diaz and the yellow card. Simama Kuma Kudunsia. Ofedin Kaini. Bono Babidi. Omeyane Jide. Croatia Moa Tofom. 17 strategies in Peter Sisek. Fawa Kodetia. Renato Viaga. Mause Peter Sisek. But in San, honestly, in San Bemem. Young Charles Obani is free kick. What they call corner post, Linchemu and Omobe, Bina Bonada. Kodiyama, Omayani did a cross here. Mahusa, Luka Modric. Wakwa Kodineche, Luka Modric. Luka Modric. 17 minutes gone. Obiyan Shebi Modric, Apeja. Ama, Portugal for a defender, ma. Cross your back club line to touch. Mabe club on Cabana. So far, so good. Sima, they do work.
2: Answer Portugal for one year, shall see. Besima, Enso, Kudumu, Moba, Christessa, Omo, also Michel, good bad luck. I'm calm side, and a woman to me, I'm for born into it. If you are banished, I say, you say, this year for no air or more, step up, so maybe we'll give Mina Omosu at me, ABB. And in Portuguese, you say, Omia is too skillful. Omia is too flanks. Omia is too peace. And then you say, Omia tries or more, before party or football, and anyway. But Croatia for no, you should be beat yourself 4-4-1-1. Why not? Almost a defensive on the bar, no matter to buy. Normally, you should one top. Normally, you should a backup. Pass a ball, no SAR. Normally, you should have a back. Into a system, and I'm going to a Portugal for me to have one chain. This year for no wise. This year for no person, no open. Now, almost a step back, and no more BM Kakra. Normally, I say, for first department, you know, at least 30, 35, 40 minutes.

Pedro Neto. Jabon Mako to center second Pempe Swama. A long such a pass to Rafa Liu. The sentiment canal. A through. Renato Viega. Then Correa Rafa Liu. And then Portugal just in F. Year Pomova. Bonnie Turama. Joseph Stanisic. Wakako Tambo number two Stanisic. Atubanama. Editia Sassier. Portugal San Fabon Rafa Liu. Orbano Kwachema Renato Viega ba center tackle. It is still Portugal above passing where Nesua Trashe. Nanko Re Pedro Neto. A through my Yao Cancela before Bono. Yao Cancela to Bono. I'm a Yumuda Sukra Bono. Akwakodi Renato Viega wa Jemu. Conor Mendes, Abedi Rafaliu. You must have been the one who called Victor Marcado Ferra Vitinha. Bono Ababedi. 18 Shetter Jesse Pedro Neto. Opportunity for Portugal. A Kuan Bono Osmama. Bono Antrala and Moma Clown Lines. I follow back to Viega. It is so Portugal and Gusu Pia Bono. Jao Neves. Oma Pia Pasna Tana Fafama Pedro Neto. Pedro Neto Pia Bono. A course run Muffin. Victoria. Rafa Liu, Juanino Mendes, Jaguma Finino Mendes is him. Bona by Chama Renato Viega, Recoma going by Diego Costa, Costa Sujamama, Vitinha, Jao Neves, Pia Bonoma, Chama Yorkan Chalu, Babedi Pedro Neto. Omo company El Magnifico Bruno. Ama Babedi Ronaldo. What the one catch name ma? Nuno Mendes at the cross no eh. Atwam. Ako kona. Pancrasic ene ye adwuma nyina wa chiro. Anya Sarian ka Portugal no first goal. Enche bi ebeko hydration break. Evan Perisic or congratulate you Pancras is your Claire Bono Bonnie O'Connor Adam Kuzuko Yukumundai was who tear life Bonnie O'Connor Nuno Mendes Akujinachi but fly Bono today to your box Bono started a shibium this time go kick. This time they go kick. Hydration break. It's the young fan now, Yabua Fwasi. Admission to Sue Kosovo, KSCU. Come on, State Technical University. G7 now, Yanwa, core subject, Muno. 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

0: 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Enuachi Jaga 4 meters. We see the Yao Yaya Jaga 4. Winter Majuman, Chewan Pam, Papa, Papa Jay. Wajagu, Washiagu. Abasa Hajin, Jaga 4 meters. And you see the Yao Yaya Jaga 4. Obabuza. Maybe I come now and how any idea Jaga 4. Well, it's your appetite to me today, Jaga 4. And I will quack for you. 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A bar man, man of four. 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Newly approved and promoted herbal bitters way over the Ghanaian and global markets. Baba Najima, the historian, so far so good. I'm a minor, Ashe, in the first time, I said, a minor in the GD, Portugal, try so be Pedapeda, long boss from Rafael Liu, and I feel Pedro Netuama Ronaldo in the Jack.
1: Yeah, no, I'm a person, but you only say, which you have watched on Friday. He's a woman how to defend, how to contain the midfield, and probably attacks. As I make a seminar occasion, so much money attack, I will soon have midfield the same Nabi open up, no Marco support. Say a four, a say pet, umbers are battery. Because woman said the best for the Portuguese, you know, a omukutabon, and a more 8 million yin kechenia dinti. 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Yabe Woods game, Nupa, said, Russia for one be open up. I be Heso Mubabe Tom Cat, Nemo, go in Yama, Sina, Ebe, Mamenche, go Bana Mashe, first half, go Ama, may Bana Medi, Plan B, at media back, and no white mana. Kusia for me, on the point, say, no more trials won't be located to be. It's me far fine. And to me, I'm fine, Master Abanoma Kusu, that's opportunity. As once a while, who is a Kusia's phone? Be honest, okay. A moose, a say on the Sabbath.
0: Opportunity, I'm outside the car. Kabaraji, my story, I'm with a subway. As a sound line to Frank, who will be my quarter tier 20. And I say, 13 strategist Nikola Vlasic. Oruna Akwadi Etiano. Sima Adionu Wachuafa. Edin Kanye. MZ Ronaldo Abusia Fono Swaba. 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Ronaldo. 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
2: Well, I think it's a little speed than all day. And also in a full control. But where the Ronaldo need, I the but they should have done better.
0: And see Ronaldo come. Or come here, Papa. And then, on best at three occasions, Urua boxing manka. Or Kwako Kosi Havoc. Young Trustway, Jana Pinamay. What else to say? What's your life? Then I pray my angel. When you have a was a good work done. Bona Quatrasha Mamuse, Nicola Vlasic, Pedro Pedanza, and Rafaliu. And Rafaliu will be an ossery, yes, Mukran ossery. Sima Giassani, offering Kakasima Edunum. Now you are offering Kanina Banavia. Bono Krabin Dias around the center circle. Dias a Jama Koma. Yauna Veswa Jabur Makoma. Renato Viagama. Bona Ba Nehobium. Renato Viaga Wajama Kwanuno Mendes. Mendes a Jam Rafa Liu. Leo Krabon Wajabon Mama. Vetenya Babedi Rubin Dias. Dias everywhere. Yao Cancelo. When it Pedro Neto, I'm up here, but I'm a bona baby. Center circle. Bono Club, Portugal. Around the center circle, Ababedi. 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Achim. And so more you bona Piaba. A Jaboxim Nuno Mendes. Why you didn't Waba Fabono? Cross on the call. Going past Evo. Another one. Ha. Corner kick. And now, Domen Lukvakovic, where do my year, Papa, Baba? Bruno Miguel Borges Fernandez, El Magnifico. One of four couple crosses are. Ama Yesevi and Osama Tuaswo. Domen Lukvakovic. One now, seven situation, corner kick. FIFA lost 17, Rafael Liu. Well, body at Chia Croatia, 33 minutes, Jobian Shebi. Rafaliu. Baba Pasiama. Abachiri. Nuno Mendes. Watching. Mendes up, boss shots are taking the flesh in. Opedan is a Sebobi. Portugal, Fono, hey. We have to say a fair challenge. Our Portugal, Piaba and the Bonaba, Baturina. What an apostle got for the channel. Young Trasso, 34 minutes on the clock. Wafa Edin Kanye. Mons El Magnifico, Bruno Miguel Bajan Fernandez. When you got Fidin, come on. I know you're challenging your course, so. Hello, 101.5 from Portugal, Pepe Bonabonaba. The Jari Bonacoma Nuno Mendes. Mendes, a Jacoma, Rubin, Viaga, and I said, Ranciani Gide, Renato Viaga, Nuno Mendes, Vetenya. 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Oh Dabi. 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It is still Portugal in possession. Bono Cra, a man in Portugal. Renato Viega. 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And I say, you're nervous, Bonucra Vetinha. 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A Pia perfect pass. Ama, a camp Portugal in out of form. Bruno, a free kick for Bruno, Miguel Baje Fernandes, 17 Seta Jesse, Vitas Susik, and a complaining. Was you are near Bruno? Hey, and Bruno can walk him. Yantua so Portugal, Pia Bono Bonachemo. Cross number Kwakwe Chabot and going for MPA. Wababa Somo Dominic Livakovic. Semedia Sanso approaching the 40th minute mark. The first department of the game, it is still barren. Mapega Bono Bonachemo, Kosha Nakono. Ama Nuno Mendes Abafa. Jabon Bonachuama. Yao Neves. Yamama Rubin Diaz. Diaz a Jabonim. 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Ronaldo attached the Bona Comandino Mendes. Mendes a Jabonim the Bona Atuama Ronaldo. Ronaldo the Amandino Mendes. No Mendes a Pia Bona Comand Viega. Viega wa run the center circle. O Jai the Bona Atuama. Anas. Now say, Ojabon to a man, no Mendes, as you see. Ojabon, it is still a man did a Portugal by today. Hey, no more. Edbona command in the Mendes. No Mendes, a Jabon, the one command Viega. Viega Piabon, the Bonaba. Semedia Samaki. Abedi Rubin Diaz. Diaz a Jamo. Viega. Viega and Piabon, the Bonaba. Ojama Vetinha. Vitinha Sumabon Fer Bonacoma. Pedro Neto. When you are born about Quanco Jabosum. Rubacoma Vitinha. Vitinha Jabacoma Nuno Mendes. Nuno Mendes, Epia Bono. Jabon on the Bonatuama Yao Neves Bonabachi. Rubin Diaz. Diaz a Jabon on the Bonatuama. Echo. Viega on my back, Vitinha. Vitinha, small bone for fair red. Bruno. Nancy, I got trash here. Nisanka Bruno, man, corner kick. Your body at here, Croatia. Semedia, San Ancron. Mounsa, Bruno, I catch him coming out. Tremian Bobono. Semedia, San Cruni. Portugal and Chevy, Croatia and Chevy. Hello, 101.5 from where I walk out 2026. Live captivating commentary. Kwabenaji Mare historian, Sinopoku. Womina Anamana Feferapone. Francis Yabua de La Rizzo. A corner kickama. A swam bottom of the witch of Oxidimu. Another corner for Portugal. on your corner kick for Portugal. Ball on your corner, fellow 17. Croatia fans number, Portuguese fans number. Sima Diana Casimanum. Near the offering can be your mobile corner na pass. Opportunity. Bruno Jamu. Nevers. A quiet chair, Nuno Mendes. Mendes across. Oh, I'm happy. I'm a Croatia Fono. A contrasted through a Codexia Portugal. Yao Cancelo. On that occasion, Croatia Boboko na branch and did it. Ivan Perisic, Ojaa Bonu, Koma Pankrasic, Aba Mateo Kovacic, Pankrasic, Mateo Kovacic, Kovacic, Ojaa Bonu, Koma Pankrasic, Pankrasic, Wupia Bonu, Bonu, Boy, Jamri, Koma Vlasic, Wasuma Bonu, Fefer, Bonu, Chie, Mama, Aba Bedi, Kosha, Batrina, Oma Botru, Pasama, that can't be an engine and my reference advantage. Batterina. Bono Clive and Persich. Ajibona Free Persich in Zamama. Wasama Fabono. Back here to Mateo Kovacic. Luka Modric. Modric Ajabonum. Ma Susek. Ajibona from Usama. Nuno Mendes, Seja Bonumu. Bono Cra Ronaldo. Cristiano Ronaldo. The Pia Bono Bono Cra Chairman Nuno Mendes, 41 minutes of fading time. And Chebiani, the fading time, the Benavia. Nuno Mendes.

0: 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the deflection Oma Kalabono from the Portuguese set here box Bruno Jabonum Odubono Koma Never speak I say Ababe Dinuno Rafaliu Liwa Jaya Sanjina Diabim Omugu Su Pia Bono Sema at Dianaim and Saint Germany. I can't smell you any other fading cannabis yet. Bono Cravetina, Jabon Wama Viega. 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Dias Pia Bono Ama Bono Ba. 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Bonukwa Nunu, Sansa Roberto Martinez, sorry. Omode Bonakwa Kwachama, Crucia Club Lines. 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don't complain why no Simana at the Ford Rafficia Monk of Fedingham Bonukwa Viega, Jama Vitinha, Vitinha de Bonatuama Pedro Neto, Pedro Neto, Neto Clabon, Pedro Grumwe Chabox in the moon, Ronaldo the target, my opportunity, oh, that be Rafaliu. Fabra,
1: Technica, Oyusu saw the Bobo Bono was very poor, and Babiana Bono Eba, also Bob Bono. Nine anymore, Anka and Emma. I was done in Pablo Anaka and Sana at Timia Posadi or Penny. Now, Wanya be and more back quizzes, but I mean, is questions for no so a few long balls. Was Portuguese 5-3-2 no more born. I'm a three back, meaning who ye and so man, share who ye and come once a month. That he be, say, local Modric, and then any more for no Timmy, a year, Munoma year. Saturday backs now, Portugal for no bond, a bit now for fast and my bro. Because Omar Kaka, Oman Man, is a CBN woman, and to the more, Omania born, and then I'm cross for the door soon, Finfini, actually. Omoya and Abu say, we have for her, now we have for her. Omar will do a moment, say, actually, no, Portugal for no more bond, but no more. Debbie, upon a baby.
0: Babra Jima, the historian, our children, Kano, Sinobogu.
2: Well, still, you know, on a slow tempo, on a slow creativity will form, especially Croatia, Kano, no more low blocks in the empty. Oyeje, Portugal is also doing more fanatic, and this is how they are playing well, Jerry.
0: They are playing well, Jerry. 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Ejama Luka Modric. 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Joseph Sutalo de Bono Twama. Kosha Fono Wato from a foul. Kosha Winnie foul. Around the center circle. Bono Kra Kosha and Ball through Pagan Swanko. 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Kovacic, Pia Pia Bono, Simana, and Yerina, Swan Rianza. Pia Bono, the Bono, Tuama. Bono, Kosia. A boat through pass, Ivan Parasic, in his speed, you know. Nesu. Pedro no trouble back to defense. I'm a referee. What are you afraid in coming in Banavia Cabra?
1: Yeah, Robbie, as at first half year, Portugal for no backs. Which are for me slow moving now, no mobile. And I know one said, BNT, me as a lack in football. Portugal for na ye ya o man ya am fa nya de o mo hwehwe se o meti na nya first goal and o hwe we si asoso a o mo nya off Perisic Luka Modric any how o beti ni allocating because as a means o nyini but still ni runs ni ni pace ni o ha eye and o mo use long passes na o no take over na ni boys ni bi so akwa join him jobe ya o kwa na ni pa mi ni dinachi. Portugal for Nechiono. Portugal for one pick, pine on the first one, maybe we had the 18 balls of a question. So, either than say, almost through 2 balls now, baby, also positional crosses now, also Eba, Emma, Ebia, Cristiano, Ronaldo, any, Nantia, and I can be born on a Omatimia Pimbon Asheno. Or more, yeah, more or less, not a co goalkeeper, no, and I say, final delivery, no, defenders, and also Croatia for no AEF. Eba sa abu nse juma ne mfamfa su papa biya mfamba. 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Omu ntase ombe shutu fa mafaa. Na omu passes anu so inya akuliti. Eba sa adi ya pressure be call the back line of a Christians anu so noma fese. Mpwe biya go upono ombe timi edie ni mukanya. Ufe Christians afono so ombe ba. Bet Daniel Monsaka kra ombe steady ahwe first 10 15 20 said the omode chase ye no say go bi ama ombe Daniel Monsaka ye sakra ye ba ko anami no omso ba on se Paris eno ebe bo a ombe pe obi obe ba be ka Paris che ho na bi aso ombe flat na ba be bo 442 a say be ya o attacking line no so ebe give pressure to the Portuguese defense no e ba sa almost so nearly to get a goose and now go no a be an omadai son so et me abominti for now dear obia reading the young kwe the second department no subs a beba
3: any strategy or be beside the abeka the witness a first half no ebe ma ye hu game no na ho odin ene nu na wie ye be bi e be kwa ku
0: me da se kwa bra senior first half obi an shebi
2: I think said they expect the hu hope is on my right dressing room no second half two coaches no mama on boy change game no game na gasa is not leading to Croatia Portugal game in a knockout because knockout stage na na 2-2 in Obia step up but you know sir when you have your first half no coaches no were trying to study each other yeah said your more and over second half and I think sir creativity from agency from Croatia Omar resort to low blocks and then fast break or counter Ebia kwai debwa yeah the Roberto Martinez in the Portugal team, no, almost in the second half.
0: Medas is the Pokunsun out in the Canada, and Brana of Fertos, you don't know. Young Fa Emmet was so far.